final fantasy. This your final fantasy. This your final fantasy. This your final fantasy.

0: And bitch won't play no Tamagotchi, so little bitch don't play with me. Tamagotchi on my shit, this clip might be a prophecy. Tamagotchi on your feet. If this is your final call, then this your final fantasy.
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latest one from Verna Bloom there. That one is called Philos. Before that, you heard Boy Girl and Nova Gang with the track Bell from their incredible, incredible album Exit 2B, which is just, oh, so delicious. I think I talked about it last week. I believe I played a track from it. I've been just obsessed with this album. And then I brought it to the music team and they were like, oh yeah, this is crazy. And now you're going to be hearing it all over FBI radio. That's my influence. I'm bringing the super sick Haitian / Miami electronic music here to FBI radio. Up the top there, you heard local rapper Jacoby with Tamagotchi. That one produced by Nomu. So, so tasty, delicious, yum, yum, yum, yum, yum. I just want to sink my teeth into it. You're listening to Monday Mornings here on FBI Radio. My name is Jim Kretschmer, and I've got more bops to come, more bangers on the way, as is kind of what we do here at FBI. You might have heard, but we are in the middle of our end of financial year drive here at FBI Radio. We have a goal that we want to reach, and that is $50,000 raised by the end of June. I was talking to Jasmine, our volunteer manager here at FBI, last

last Friday about kind of how we're going so far after the first week of the drive. And I don't know the exact figures, but we're tracking well. We're tracking well, but we're not, like, you know, blowing the doors off or anything. So I want to make sure that we keep the energy up for week two of this end of financial year drive. 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It's just, you know, something that we can't do without your support being, you know, community radio. But I have another absolute banger for you, which I think going along the vibes of community radio and stuff that you're only going to hear on FBI, I want to take you to this track, which has been released through the incredible Music in Exile label. And it comes from a just kind of huge band made up of at least 9 people. I don't know. There's a lot of extra names also attached to this track. But the main artist is Ozekuma Beats, which is a band that gets its name from 4 different countries that members of the band come from. Australia, Senegal, Cuba, and Mali. Ozekuma. Very fun. But there's also, I don't know, a heap of other names and stuff going on. I'm not exactly familiar with all of the workings, but I know that the song itself bangs. And so I want to play it for you right now. This one is called Stand Up. You're on FBI 94.5.

0: Following two of this city's biggest back-to-back crawls, King Street Crawl has returned. 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

0: love the color of the sun through my eyelids resting. 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Colors fade like a Van Gogh still life. I feel like I can see a spirit glow in real life. 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It's a feeling, it's a frequency, the source of its vibrance. Deep blues of the tide when I dive in. Explore a translucent wave of the vast almighty sky. Cry of human angst. From inside my hiding place, I can't see the change that I have undergone. Like I see the range, a color on the wheel. Will my darkness and pain be the light that I reveal? Navy blue is just a color, but sage is who I heal. I'll kneel before the sun and cry before the moon. What I gather in my lungs is the air that we abuse. Accuse me of treason, I was left bleeding. There are those who resurrect and don't wake up in a tomb. Just give me the room to grow with all that accumulates. I don't know what to take or what to give away. When I'm sad alone, I often ruminate. Moving at the pace of God, is heaven not a place? Existing in it all, the waves gon' undulate. Can't weigh a loss against the weight of faith. Don't play a possum if you wide awake. Every seed will blossom, see a brighter day. Here I am again, where it really counts. Then I found a friend, and who I've heard about. They say the universe, they say the great spirit. I'm not a human first, I learned from Papa Dearest. Who put my brother in the dirt, and it unearthed a certain fear. The ones I love don't have too many years. So I'm living in an image that he couldn't mirror. The shame of sitting in a place that lay within his ears. Claim the color that I hurt, and words start appearing. When I draw from the past and the present, feel God nearing. On a totem, he the tall tier. No hierarchy of loss, but the oak tree falls here. Let the rings tell a tale. Capillary wavelengths that weave been a veil. Count slowly, look within yourself. Cause it's power in the figure like Bowley. If only, I'm solely known to hell. But this is heaven, all the colors and the smells. All the ways that we feel, what we feel of ourselves. The body is a shell, my soul inhabited. They say life is for the taking, but too many people grabbing it. Tight ravenous, so I learned to share what's in my possession and what I'm trying to say to those who ain't aware. To neglect or to care. I swear, can't have everything I want, but I got everything I needed. All the signs that I should have heeded still haunt, the anger deep seated. Still haunts. Trying to give color to the blind. If you search, you will find what was left untreated. This is for the like mind. Search, you will find what was left untreated. Colors.
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Couldn't get inside the lab, I do the dash on it. 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Tryna tell you what's about. Bro, I'm going away from home. Can't get out the pocket, I've been through the sub dome, and it don't know when to stop it. 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I'm going away from home. 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
1: Figaro Jones, local rapper. Never mind, I don't know why I had that idea. Based in Perth, not local-ish, if you count the entire country, even though it's very large. Before that, you heard Duval Timothy and Carlos Nino with Beautiful Tender Colors. That one features Navy Blue. Trials before that with Cool World, a track from his amazing, amazing album, Hendel. That was our album of the week here a couple weeks back. And at the top, Ozakuma Beats with Stand Up. 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This is Monday Mornings with Jim Kretschmer, where, since it's 10:30, I want to talk to you about my personal album of the week. And I mentioned before that this is one that I had been excited for a while, but even then completely blew my expectations out of the water. And my album of the week for this week is the debut album from German DJ, producer, singer Horse Girl called Nature Is Healing. Horse Girl, if you're not familiar with her, she's a character. She is exactly my kind of thing. She is a Berlin-based DJ who always is seen wearing a scarily lifelike and realistic horse mask. Kind of like horse-human hybrid mask. And all of her music is essentially in the character of being a horse. She has this whole backstory about being like raised on some ranch and all of this blah, blah, blah, blah, blah. She's made a lot of music about like eating hay and, you know, having to keep her mane groomed and all of that kind of thing. It's very fun, very silly, and I love it a lot. But this new album, as well as doing the fun and silly thing, I love the kind of just overall messaging and story of the album. It's called Nature Is Healing, and it's made in sort of just like a not necessarily a protest, but just a statement standing up against the just like mechanical and technology kind of takeover that we're in at the moment with like AI and everything like that. And it's a very kind of hopeful utopian idea that, like, you know, nature will persevere and nature will survive. And I think it's also very fun to tell that story through electronic music and everything being completely digital, kind of sonically, but the way that she's able to make these digital sounds feel natural and pure and refreshing is so, so gorgeously done. And so it's an album that comes with a lot of hope and a lot of, I don't know, it's something that I just want to get like lost in the bush while listening to. I think it's so pretty. The range of sounds that she employs across this album is ridiculous. There's a lot of kind of, as you'd expect, like Eurodance kind of stuff, but there's also some more hard style moments. There's also a lot of like laid back moments. There's a gorgeous trip hop banger in there. There's one track dedicated to mushrooms and fungus, which is almost like a Galen Tipton style, like ambient sound collage kind of thing. It is gorgeous. But the tracks that I want to play for you, I'm playing two tracks, but they kind of merge together as one track. You're not even going to notice when it switches from one to the other. Is two tracks called Take Me to Venus and then Karma Is. And I think that these two really showcase that range of sounds well, because Take Me to Venus is one of the calmer moments on the album. It's kind of just like a bright pop banger, and then for like an extended outro, Karma Is kind of turns the heat up a little bit more. So that's what I'm gonna play for you. Very, very excited for my album of the week, Nature Is Healing by Horse Girl. Here are these two tracks, starting with Take Me to Venus.

And there you have it from my album of the week. Those two tracks there, Take Me to Venus and Karma, is... Oh, that switch off at the end of Karma is so delicious. The first time I heard that, I was walking home from the train station to my house, and I literally, despite being in public around other people, my mouth was wide open in awe. I must have looked like a complete idiot, but oh my god, it's just so tasty. It's so tasty. But that comes from my album of the week, Horse Girls, Nature is Healing. Just a truly, truly wonderful experience. If you need some, like, hope, some good vibes on this Monday, then I would definitely recommend listening to that album in full. It's something that really shines as, like, a full experience, especially as it gets across that really important kind of message of, you know, anti-technology. Well, not anti-technology, but, like, anti the world being devoured by capitalist greed and stuff like that, which is something that I'm very passionate about, and we're all kind of passionate about here at FBI Radio. We pride ourselves on being a station that is, you know, AI-free, algorithm-free. 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Help us reach our 50k goal by the end of the financial year, end of June. But for right now, I want to take you to some new music. This one is a track off of this amazing, amazing T-Breezy album, EP, that dropped a few weeks back. Just delicious stuff from the local rapper. This track is called Fill My Pockets. Comes with a language warning. You're on FBI 94.5. Yeah.

0: there is an incredible dexterity of language and flow in your rapping. Where did you learn that skill?
1: For me, it's the fact that after my show, I get to hang out with the amazing volunteers here at the station and talk about the expansive selection of music that we get to play. 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

French rapper there, D Juno, with that track Partenaire un Crime. I never know. French is not a language I'm confident in. Before that, you heard Yusuf Days with Shy Av / A Love Letter to Salvador. And at the top, T Breezy with Fill My Pockets. This is Monday Mornings with Jim Kretschmer here on FBI Radio 94.5 FM. And I want to take you now to a new single from a band that I absolutely adore, who have been putting out a few singles this year in the lead up to a new album, which I cannot wait for. And they're an American band called Cheekface, which I just absolutely adore. They position themselves as America's local band, basically just being a little fun little group of people. It's interesting to try and describe Cheekface because they're simultaneously a very kind of like quirky weird band and also like the most normal indie band in the world, which is kind of the vibe. Their music, they like to talk about, you know, point out things that are going on in the world and kind of do it in very silly tongue-in-cheek ways, but also make it sound extremely just like normal at the same time. It feels very like human music. Like, Cheekface make music, they're normal human beings who make music for normal human beings. They make normal human music. And they've put out a new single last week or the week before, which is very, very fun. I am loving all of these singles they've dropped, and I'm very excited for this upcoming album. But I want to play this latest one for you now. This is called I Don't Work Here.

cancer, no big blood hats, and no more Philly drugs. Do we dare to spark a joint on our quaint suburban lane? There's two Noahs on the ark, and that's why everyone is gay. I'm not a war profiteer. I'm not a war profiteer. No.

The Garden there with that latest one, 5 Mile Ponytail. Love that one. So, so sick. The just kind of like rough edginess of it. Really, really tasty. At the top, you heard Cheek Face, another American band with I Don't Work Here. Different side of the coin though, that one. A bit more tongue-in-cheek, quirky. And then in the middle, coming out of Sydney, First Nations rapper Nexi with his one Runaway. Also a delicious track. This is Monday Mornings with Jim Kretschmer. You're on FBI Radio 94.5 FM, where I am bringing you all of the best new music and good vibes for this public holiday. I hope you're having a good Monday, and I hope that it's going to continue to get better with the music that I've got for you. Coming up very, very shortly, I'm going to be playing a track from our album of the week, which this week is the gorgeous debut album from Adelaide band Any Young Mechanic called The Modern Shoe Is Ruining the Foot. If you're in the mood for a bit of Dosey Doan, a little bit of indie folk, if you're looking for maybe some Geese, but a bit more, look, not to shade Geese too much, but I feel like this Any Young Mechanic album is giving like Geese if it had heart, which I guess is kind of Geese shade, but I really like it. I really, really like it. And you're going to be hearing a track from it very, very shortly. But right now I want to play for you one from one of our previous albums of the week, an album a few weeks ago from a local Sydney rapper, Eyes of Zatu, and his album Zatu Eyes. This track came from that album. It's called Ghost. You're in FBI 94.5.

0: wanna stay.
1: Why yeah. Like a ghost, not see you yeah. Behind yeah. me. Yeah. I wanna yeah. turn into yeah. a ghost, just yeah. a memory.
0: Yeah. Yeah. Yeah. Yeah.
1: How you don't yeah. remember me?
0: Yeah. Yeah. Have it
1: brought yeah. out my yeah. body, yeah. bitch. I'm trying to yeah. fade away.
0: Yeah.
1: Ain't no
0: yeah.
1: worries.
0: Yeah.
1: I ain't on that shit, yeah. yeah.
0: Run away. Yeah.
1: I got yeah. hella yeah. problems, yeah. when I smoke, they all just yeah. go away.
0: Yeah. Yeah.
1: I already know yeah.
0: you ain't gotta yeah.
1: say.
0: Yeah.
1: Let me live my
0: life. That shit every day. Yeah,
1: I can't
0: yeah.
1: live no life, but if you say you
0: yeah.
1: feel alright,
0: yeah.
1: I guess it's all okay.
2: That shit
1: not okay. If I could, I would.
0: You know that I don't wanna change. I think it's written
1: in my blood, pumping through my veins.
0: Suck the soul out my body, I accept my fate.
1: I turn my heart ice cold,
0: made my ice cold heart stay froze.
1: I ain't had nobody since I turned to a ghost.
0: Is it
1: you I used to know? Is it you I used to know? Is it you I used to know?

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1: FBI. Album of the Week. Any young mechanic delivered a first full-length release. The modern shoe is ruining the foot, earning our album of the week. The record stretches folk far beyond its usual territory, imbuing dexterity and charm.

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Up the top of that block there, you heard Eyes of Zatu, local Sydney-based artist with that track Ghost. In the middle, Drifting Clouds with Rarendara. Delicious, delicious song. I'm so obsessed with it. Just the banging, like, 80s kind of disco pop vibes. Oh, it's so nice. And then that last one there, speaking of nice songs, from our album of the week, that's a song called Right You Wrong by Adelaide band Any Young Mechanic. Off their debut album, The Modern Shoe Is Ruining the Foot, which is our album of the week here at FBI this week. It is such a delicious album. I am not normally the folky person, the indie folk person, but I have been really excited for this album. All of the singles have made me go like, oh, maybe I am a folk person. Maybe I do like the kind of indie do-si-do kind of stuff. And then now that we have the full thing, yeah, I think I am. I really, really think it's so gorgeously done. All of the different like instruments that are used in there. You've got obviously like guitars and stuff, but also the various string instruments used and like double bass and stuff all just provide such a delicious, like extra kind of set of tones to the

to the record. It's so, so nicely done. And the writing's really cool too. A lot of, yeah, gorgeous, like, stories and stuff being told. It's, yeah, just a really nice album. And you're going to be hearing it all week long here on FBI Radio, as it is our album of the week. You're listening to Monday Mornings. My name is Jim Kretschmer. And, you know, if you enjoy hearing about cool Aussie albums and Aussie music, like all three of those tracks that you just heard there were Australian artists, one of them, Eyes of Zartu, based here in Sydney. That's, you know, if you enjoy hearing all of that kind of stuff, then you should become a supporter of FBI Radio so that we can continue to do it. 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And in the meantime, I want to take you now to a Melbourne-based band called Baby Chino and their latest track, which is just bursting with energy. It's called Violent Fate. 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

0: dick, dick, dick, dick, dick, dick, dick, dick, dick. How many dicks is that?
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2: I've got a whole bunch of rappers that keep being requested to be played. We weren't coming up with any original ideas, sampling songs that we know and love. I'm tired of it, the team's tired of it, we're gonna give it a chance. Chef BK, Sebo, Chanel, don't ask me.

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from our live feed for this month. That is Hand to Earth, a recording of a section of their set at Judith Nielsen's Phoenix Central Park. 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The live feed this month. Wow, tongue twit. It's a public holiday. I shouldn't be here. I should be in bed, okay? This is Monday mornings. My name's Jim Crutchfield. You're listening to FBI Radio 94.5. Before that incredible Hand to Earth recording, you heard Chef BK, London rapper, teaming up with Sebo for Chanel, and up the top, Nam Band, Baby Chino with Violent Fate. And I've got more great stuff coming your way this morning. Like, I want to play for you now this new one from a little collaborative team-up of two US bands. They are Gutting a Body of Water and Horse Jumper of Love, who have come together to form almost like this little kind of supergroup thing going on. And they've dropped a single together. This one is called Charter Spec. You're on FBI 94.5.

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1: I think that was the first time I was ever on radio. That's really cool that you know that.
0: You're the Kid Leroy. We have to know.

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At the top of that block there, you heard the cool collaboration. They are Gutting a Body of Water and Horse Jumper of Love. Two US bands teaming up for that new track, Charter Spec. In the middle there, Baker Boy with that fiery single, Curse. So incredible. Got Wonder Girl for production on that one. It's just so addictive. It's so addictive, so hard-hitting. I'm obsessed with it. And then that last one there, coming out of Sydney, Oscar Dow and Mim Benson with a little scraping. They're two members of the Sydney band U-Turp, but have released that track, just the two of them. It's so pretty. So pretty. This is Monday Mornings with Jim Kretschmer, where we are in the midst of our end of financial year support drive for FBI Radio. So head to fbi.radio/support, sign up to become a supporter. I don't know what I would be without FBI Radio. This station has done so much for me over the, coming up on 4 years that I've been here. Has it really only been 4 years? Feels like I've spent an entire lifetime here. Maybe it's just because I'm here constantly. But like, FBI Radio really is a community. I'm someone who doesn't leave the house much and doesn't like go out of their way to, you know, meet people and like interact with other humans. And so having FBI Radio is just really like a special community for me, that I have, you know, friends here and people that I can come and chill with and talk to about music. And we're all like passionate about different things, but in like the kind of same world. And I know that I am just one of many people here at the station, as well as people who have just interacted with FBI Radio, whether it's listening, whether it's coming to gigs or whatever, that have, you know, found people and found community through FBI Radio. And that's why it's called Community Radio. And so, you know, it's an invaluable resource for so many different people and for so many different reasons. 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And I've got some more local music for you now. FBI favorites, Party Dozen, local band who are back with a new one. It's called Special Unit. 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

made possible by Young Henry's Newtowner. Did you know Newtowner was created in 2012 to celebrate the suburb's 150th birthday? It's now Young Henry's flagship beer, enjoyed across the country. Young Henry's Newtowner, sponsoring FBI Radio.

Sourpuss there, a band out of Brisbane with that track Rabbit Ears. Before that one, you heard Jezebel Gabergably with Ode to a Peppercorn, a track from her new album Freezer, which is absolutely delicious. And up the top, Party Dozen with Special Unit. 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This is Monday Mornings with Jim Kretschmer, where the morning is about to come to an end, so I'm about to head on out of here. And, you know, enjoy the rest of my public holiday. I hope you do as well. But don't you go anywhere, because coming up right at midday will be Rhizome, the arts and culture show here at FBI Radio. And this week on Rhizome, they're having a conversation with Maury, an architecture-run initiative, so you don't want to miss out on that. Head to fbi.radio/support to help us meet our $50,000 goal for the end of financial year. And what else have I got? I feel like there's always so much stuff I need to say at the end of the show. Oh yeah, tune into Fairy Bread, my pop show that happens on a Thursday night. And, you know, because at the end of the mornings here, I always play for you a K-pop track, my K-pop closer for the day. And today's K-pop closer, I was kind of unsure what to play, because for the K-pop closer, it feels wrong to not do a Triple S song when Triple S have released a new album. Triple S, I have played on the K-pop closer so many times. They're just one of my favorite K-pop groups. And especially when there's a new Assemble release where all 24 members, yes, you heard right, 24 members come together to make one album together instead of in the subunits that they normally promote in. You know, I gotta play a song from that. But however, I did already play one of the tracks on Fairy Bread last week. And so it just means that instead I'm going to play for you one of the B-sides on the album. And while I could go with the kind of promoted B-side, Sad Girl Scheming, which is a banger, I'm instead going to play for you one that I really like, which is a song called Type of Girl. It's just a really fun song. There's not really much more to say about it. Triple S stay winning. They're on top constantly. That's really about it. It's been a pleasure chatting to you. I'll be back next week. Here is Triple S with Type of Girl. Stay on FBI 94.5.

0: 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My name is Syrah, and this is Rhizome, the arts and culture show on FBI Radio. Today, I'm very excited for a special episode. I'm joined with my co-host, Rachel Liang.
1: Hey, how's it going?
0: Thanks for being here. Rachel has also introduced me to some long-term friends who run a collective called Mori. They are Umi and Janelle. Welcome to FBI.
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1: Hi.
0: Lovely to have you. You all met while, Rachel, Umi, and Janelle, you all met while you were in architecture school.
3: Yeah, thanks, Syrah. I feel like I've known you both for quite a while now. I think Janelle and I went to uni together quite a while ago now. It's kind of embarrassing to think about how long it's been. Yeah. So I'm really actually very excited for this episode today. But before we get started, I just want to acknowledge that we are broadcasting today on the stolen land of the Gadigal people of the Eora Nation in the studio, which we are recording today in Redfern. And I pay my respects to elders past, present, and emerging. So, Umi and Janelle, tell me about Mori. What is it and what have you been working so long and hard on?
1: Mori is what we call our kind of collaborative practice together. It's had a lot of evolutions over the years, but basically we were trained as architects or in architecture school. So we work in architectural practice or design, and Mori specifically was started to get into architectural culture. So thinking about the architectural discipline as a cultural input, basically, like the way that you would think about music or art.
3: Mm.
2: So what that means is that we like to, on top of doing, you know, design work, building, architecture, etc., we also work and design exhibitions, curate exhibitions, host workshops, etc., run book clubs, film screenings sometimes. Yeah, so really it's quite broad in what we do.
0: Yeah. It's the rhizome.
3: Yeah, because I feel like, I mean, I'm also an architect, so I can kind of understand where you're coming from. I feel like architecture in Australia is very commercial, isn't it? It feels like it's very much based on the output of buildings, but we're not taught that at uni. We're taught about the fuzzy edges of architecture, and it kind of feels like you guys are leaning more into that, right?
1: Yeah, that's kind of exactly why we started this originally, or started trying to think about this in this way or practice in this way, was because we were kind of at the end of our master's degree, and we were really thinking, we're going to miss this. Like, we're going to miss being able to think about architecture as a broader social, intellectual, cultural pursuit. Not that you can't do that in practice, but just in the day-to-day of it, it can be very, like, professionalized.
3: Yeah, I totally
1: agree. And commercial, as you
3: yes.
1: said.
3: Yes, yeah.
2: I think it's important. It was important for us to have an outlet that wasn't just, you know, our professional jobs. In design, like, there's so much creativity in the process of building and architecture that doesn't really have a place to live in Sydney, especially.
1: That was the other part of the kind of reasoning behind starting it, is thinking about all the cities in the world that have dedicated cultural institutions for architecture. So, like, in Montreal, they have the Canadian Center for Architecture, or in New York, like, even though it's really small, they have storefront for art and architecture. And we do have one gallery here in Sydney, but it's attached to the University of Sydney. And so we just were really interested in seeing, like, what else is possible.
3: What art gallery is that?
1: Tin Sheds Gallery. Yeah,
3: I see. So does that kind of make your work in Mori as kind of a curation of programs, or what would you define Mori as?
2: Curation. We like to think of Mori as a way to facilitate events, exhibitions, architecture. So it's, I guess it's more than curating in that sense, but it's like, you know, we really like collaborating with people, like bringing together people to do fun and interesting things is probably like one of the main reasons what propels us.
3: Oh, I see. That's cool. Well, I actually have a question of my own. What does Mori actually mean?
2: Oh, so Mori is the Japanese word for forest. And we came up with that. Well, so I'm Japanese, Janelle's Chinese. And the character for tree, like the singular, is actually derived from like an ancient like Chinese character. And it's like the same for in Japanese. We really like that connection. And then when you have the individual character for tree, ki, and then you bring three of them together, it creates forest. Oh. So it's like the repetition of the three characters, which we thought was really cute. And the way that we initially thought of Mori as like this cultural space was through three objects. So rather than thinking of it as like a building or a space, we thought of it as the space between a table or a tablecloth, a library, and a garden. And if you brought those three things, like those three trees together, then that would create Mori, the forest.
1: That's so
0: beautiful.
3: I've never heard you explain that before. So it finally makes sense because I've been on your website and your website is so beautiful. I've never understood, you know, those three objects, but it's...
2: Yes.
3: That makes sense now.
4: Yeah, those are the like the cultural, the spatial interventions that kind of define the work of a cultural space. That's how we were thinking of it.
0: So table.
4: Yeah, a table for like working and gathering around. A library for kind of
2: researching,
4: reading, thinking,
2: archiving.
4: Yeah, and then a garden was an acknowledgement of the kind of like maintenance that it takes to have it to hold a space, and then. It was also kind of a reference to the more relational, social aspects
0: playful.
4: Of it.
0: Playful.
4: Yeah.
0: Mm.
4: Yeah.
0: I love, all the words are very domestic, but then the concept is natural.
2: Mm.
0: Forest. Mm. Very beautifully done.
2: Yeah. We also, the reason why it started as these three objects was also because when we met, it was lockdown, when the restrictions opened and you could meet up with someone, we could only meet up in like a park. Mm. So we were like, can we have a cultural institution in a park?
4: Yeah. Yeah. That was like the first thing we did was like make a tablecloth that you can turn into a carrier bag, which is a reference to Ursula K. Le Guin's essay, The Carrier Bag Theory of Fiction.
0: Have I seen that? You just pull up the straps and it becomes a bag.
3: Like corner to corner.
4: Kind of. It draws up with strings, and it's like the idea was that we would go to the park and like lay out this picnic blanket, I guess, at the time. But then you could kind of just like gather everything up and like run away with it.
3: Sort of flat pack of ideas.
4: Yeah, it was exhibited at PARI in 2022, I think.
0: Mm-hmm. Okay.
4: So that's, you might have seen it actually.
0: Yeah, or I've seen a reel or something.
4: Yeah,
3: yeah, either or.
0: What's your website URL?
2: Mori.earth.
4: Yeah.
0: We'll be checking that out.
3: Be sure to check it out.
0: Love a beautiful website.
3: I want to hear more about the origin of how you guys came together, but maybe before that, let's play a song.
0: Yeah.
3: So I think the songs that we have chosen today are actually your picks. Do you want to tell us a little bit about them?
2: The songs that we've chosen were really songs that we listened to whilst we were working in the studio, and often it would just be like a really, so just picture like a nice quiet street with like leaves, leafy trees around you, and just like, you know, people walking up and down in Lewisham, and it's very, we had incense burning and we're sitting on tatami mats, and these tracks, well, most of them are kind of from that time.
4: Mm-hmm.
2: Yeah.
3: Perfect. So the first one we're going to listen to is called Lunch, which is very fitting, and it's by Mikey Young.

0: Hey, you're listening to FBI Radio. I'm Syra. This is Rhizome, the arts and culture show on FBI, and we're returning back to mine and Rachel, my co-host's chat with Maury, Umi, and Janelle. You just heard a song by Mikey Young called Lunch. We were talking about the origins of Maury and why it was called Maury. We also wanted to know a little bit more about the space that you had in Lewisham as well.
1: Well, after doing our university project, the thesis, coming up with the cultural space of three objects, we actually wanted to find a home for these, for Maury. And we came across Tiles, Lewisham, which is an Ari.
2: What is an Ari?
1: An Ari is an artist-run initiative. And it was really important for us, a really important model of organization for us, because when we first conceptualized Maury, this cultural space, we were looking towards these larger institutions like the CCA and in Canada and our storefront. But these organizations rely on a lot of funding. They have, you know, lots of different arms and stakeholders and boards and whatever. And we're like, well we can't. That's not really possible. Yeah. And also, it's kind of restricting in a way. So we did a bit more research, and we started looking to artist-run initiatives instead as an important model for organizing potentially an architect-run initiative.
3: We found that in Sydney, there are a lot of artist-run initiatives, and they are kind of loosely, broadly speaking, self-organized projects run by artists for other artists, and predominantly to offer space for experimentation or also

0: often subsidize rent for studio spaces. So we were really interested in how they often find these kind of underused spaces in the city and inhabit them really like it with really DIY means, like really like low resources, low funding, but of course like requiring a lot of personal labor. And that at the time that was something that we had to give basically. Like,
1: personal labor.
0: Yeah, we had like a lot of time
1: for free.
0: And a lot of passion and interest in this, in starting this, but yeah, not really the resources.
1: Yeah. So that space that you had at Tiles, just describe it for me. So is it just basically a room, and how is it affiliated with Tiles?
0: Yeah.
1: What is Tiles?
0: Yeah. Tiles is an artist-run initiative. So they rent basically, it's like a corner block of an old butcher and a convenience store next to it. And then at the back, there's like a courtyard and there's more rooms and a garage. So they rent that whole space and have a lot of different artist studios in there and different communal areas. So there's like a communal workshop and a printmaking room. And so they also run a little gallery at the corner, which is really lovely, in the old butcher shop.
1: Yeah.
0: And we rented the space next to them in the convenience, in the old convenience store. So that was a really, really great space for us because it was front facing, like immediately on the street. It was just a shallow, kind of a shallow, wide room with really nice big windows. So it was really present and engaged with the footpath and the street. So that
2: and they were really great because we could do anything we wanted really with the space.
0: Because they were as well.
2: Yeah, because they were. So like, you know, painting the walls, hanging things from the ceiling. You know, reconfiguring parts of the room itself. Yeah, it was really great.
3: RE's often are these sort of passion projects for creatives who don't maybe have the resources in starting businesses as much as, you know, people who are inducted into business degrees and things can do. But they are, yeah, very much out of personal interest and providing. I think a lot of artist-run initiatives, especially in Sydney, I'm thinking of PARI is a major one that you've shown at, which is relatively new in the history of RAs in Sydney. First Draft is one of the oldest ones. There's also Airspace and a bunch of others that are opening recently as well. Often started to have institutions, and I say this with quotation marks because RAs are often considered not institutions, that are run by artists and run by people who know what it's like to exhibit, and so there's a lot more advocacy there for the rights and sort of desires of artists. So yeah, when we were first talking about this episode and you told me about RAs for architecturally run spaces, I never even considered it, and it's unfortunate that the sort of, in Sydney especially, the crossover between architecture and arts seems to be almost blocked a little bit.
1: Very binary, yeah. I find. I mean, even, it's not just you, Sarah. I feel like everyone in the architecture sphere in Sydney, or as much as I know, like, you know, you guys are doing pretty groundbreaking work, I think. Like, there hasn't really been much of a model before you guys starting this, so I think it's been really incredible to see it go from the very start to where it is now.
3: Yeah.
1: And was your time at Tiles one of the first iterations of this project, or how did it actually begin?
0: Yeah, we the project really, really early stages kind of was born out of another project that Umi and I were involved in called Paradise Journal, which was a journal that we started with a group of 6 or 7 other students during the masters at UTS that we did. And what we found when we were working on that project was that we really liked working on the events, the things and the launches, you know, so the things that brought people together and like had a kind of a social energy. And there's the
1: high stress events.
0: Yeah. I mean, like, we liked the publishing too, don't get me wrong, and like the reading, but it was just like something that we reflected on as well, is that there weren't spaces where we could do that, or at the time that we knew that we could do that kind of thing. So for some of the launches, it was like Umi had a studio with a friend that we did a launch in, and there was a random shopfront on Crown Street that someone's family friend had open for lease temporarily. Mm. Anyway, so it was like we were finding all these like strange spaces, but then we started to wonder if there could be something more to that idea. Then we launched into a kind of research project where we came up with this whole thing.
2: Yeah, it's funny, the PARI show that we were involved in were actually invited as Paradise Journal, and then Janelle and I were the only people from the Paradise group who were like, yeah, we'll do this. And then we kind of hijacked it, and it became, that's really where Maury, like, I guess, was born in a sense.
3: You turned the Paradise Journal into a cocoon, and then the butterfly of Maury came out of it.
0: Yes. Yeah. I think it's important to talk about, though, because, yeah, we really wouldn't have even arrived at this point without that first project.
2: Yeah.
0: And so many friends that we have now as well.
3: Mm. The PARI connection is quite interesting because it definitely exists in one of those places. It's something that used to be a chicken shop.
0: Yeah.
3: In Parramatta, you can still see the old chicken shop menu there. Yeah. And so many art spaces do exist like that, just because there aren't defined leases for creative spaces. Especially like City of Sydney is quite good at it now, but outside of City of Sydney, I'm thinking about something that was also called Greenhouse Studios that operated in Camperdown, and they closed because they just got lucky with their lease. It was a landlord that didn't really know what to do with the space and was like, you can be in here. They lasted for 4 or 5 years, and then plans came through and they had to leave. I think, you know, even the experience of, you know, working in the arts and trying to look for the award that I get paid under, and you look through all the categories and it's just no arts category. It's just such a forgotten little space. And then that non-commercial architecture space is even more niche inside there, I think.
0: Yeah, definitely. I mean, it's hard because I guess if we're comparing or thinking about the relationship between art, the arts world, and the architecture industry, one, like, architecture is very client-based because it costs a lot of money to build buildings. You often, we just don't produce work like artists do. So we thought, you know, you really need a place where you can do more, like, looser things, like projects that are to do with architecture but isn't literally just building a building. And there's a lot of that kind of work around and a lot of people producing that work, but they don't really have a lot of means to get it out there.
1: Mm. So have you found it quite hard to, I mean, how have you found the past few years of trying to keep Maury alive? Like, what have been the steps, and has it been quite hard to jump through any hoops or anything in, you know, this industry?
2: Well, like you said, Sarah, like, funding models for projects which don't fit in a specific category is really hard to find. So most of what we have done, our spaces, a lot of our projects have been self-funded. We've done a few projects where we've gotten grants, like Paradise Journal we managed to get a lot of grants for that, because it did tick a lot of boxes. But then when it came to more, it's like, oh, what do we ask for? Like, what do we say? Like, hey, you know,
0: yeah,
2: this is a space for architecture. It's like, we want to be the facilitators. We don't want to have a defined program that, like, before funding, you know. It's like, you want the projects to emerge from the space.
1: Funding loves to put you into a box so they can tell you exactly how much you're worth.
0: Yeah.
1: Right?
2: Yeah.
1: But I guess the beauty of Maury actually is that it loves to exist in that sort of, you know, fuzzy zone of not really being defined by anything, so it's most flexible.
2: But I feel like this is, like, the nice thing about Ari's and I guess Maury, is that we're not tied to these quotas, and there's like a looseness to it. And I feel like the mobility that you get, even though sometimes it's kind of fragile and it can be a bit stressful because of, you know, leases ending unpredictably, it makes you think differently about what you want your cultural space or what you want your practice to be. Like, it's not tied to a place, but it's tied to more of like an idea, I think.
0: Yeah, we kind of like described the practice or described this idea as like we're just being really like light and nimble, you know, so like we can be really adaptable, because yeah, eventually we realized, because we had been paying rent just out of our own pockets, because we decided really early on that we just didn't want to put the time in to the admin to go for that much grant funding.
1: And it is exhausting. I mean, always constantly being on the prowl.
0: It was a lot of work and a lot of writing, copywriting. Yeah. So we decided eventually that we should maybe stop paying rent because we just kind of started running out of time to spend there. So like originally where we were like, okay, well, we can give a little bit of money to this thing because we have all this time to spend there and a lot of ideas. Eventually, as we kind of graduated out of uni, we began to have less and less time. So we're now kind of just putting that money into like a little seed fund for future projects and like future spaces.
3: I want to talk about more about the actual projects you've done and your favorite projects in the history of Maury, and maybe even inspirations that you've taken from. We're going to go to another song now. This one, as a nod to Paradise Journal, this one is Paradise by Sade. 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

0: You're listening to FBI Radio 94.5. My name is Rachel and I'm here with Sarah on Rhizome. You just heard Paradise by Sade, and we're here with Janelle and Umi from Mori talking about Aries. I now want to hear a little bit about what Mori has done recently. So do you have any projects in mind that you'd like to share?
1: Yeah, we might start with a project that it was a workshop that we hosted last year. Or the year before last, in December.
2: Yeah.
1: It was a workshop with with the French architecture studio Bast. And they had been invited by a friend of ours, collaborator Guillermo, to do a lecture in a studio at UCID, the architecture school. But the studio fell through, so Guillermo was like, "Oh, like, why don't you do something with Mori?" We're like, "Sure, why not?" And they came to Mori, a little studio in Lewisham, for about a week to 10 days. There were 15 participants. Architecture students?
2: Yeah.
1: Architects, designers, there was writers, it was really open to anyone who wanted to join. And the whole workshop the students went to this warehouse that is run by an organization called Second Edition that demolish or dismantle buildings and hold, I guess, materials that can have a second life, second edition. And we all went to the warehouse of Second Edition. The students collected materials, and then each group, or there were groups of students, had to create an object around a ritual, an act. So it was like washing,
2: cooking.
1: Was another one. Sitting or like chilling was one of them.
2: Chilling.
1: So good.
0: I'm good at that.
1: So they made with the supervision of Bast, these like kind of wacky objects from recycled to salvaged materials. And then they drew them in an axonometric, and we had a little exhibition party at the end.
2: Yeah. I think for us, what was really exciting about that workshop is the way that Bast practice is something that we have very little of in Australia, in Sydney. They're very direct and very hands-on with the act of building. So their architecture, while it's not very flashy, I would say, or like iconic in the sense, in the way that some things are in Sydney, they have a very like honest material quality to them, and it's something that also makes them like kind of not cheap, but just more resourceful. And so that was really wonderful to have them kind of take us through a little bit the way that they work, and I think all the students really had a great time. Like, it was really fun, and that's the other thing that I loved about it.
1: It was really nice to come together as a group of students, and it didn't matter what your background, basically. And by the end of it, we were all like such good friends. Like, we spent 10 days just like,
0: that's great,
1: in the courtyard of tiles. Very sorry to the guys at Tiles who took up so much space for that workshop, just like hammering, sawing, you know.
3: That's the benefit of it's like an intensive skills-based practical course.
2: Yeah.
3: And I guess that's possible in France, maybe because of a less client-focused architectural environment. Because something is client-focused, it's going to be more about the image and the end product and the, as you said, flashiness than actually connecting people with material and building skills.
0: And there's so much legislation in Australia just to build anything. I think it really, you know, puts a bit of a dampener on being able to do such sort of like ad hoc work. Ironically, though, I feel like we are taught in architecture school to kind of use these models as experimentation. But I don't know, I feel like because things are so expensive here, maybe, or just, with the way that things are built, you just can't really prototype that much. But Second Edition, I think, is a great...
3: Love. Yeah. Never knew about that.
0: another initiative, I think, that kind of formed similarly to you guys, yeah. right? Like another thesis from UTS.
2: Yes, yeah. So they were really, the year before us.
0: Yeah, it's very, very cool to see all these things popping up from students of UTS.
2: Mm.
3: Other favourite projects that you've done or inspirations?
2: Yeah, there's been so many, like, little things here and there. You know, like hosting launches and a reading club that we really loved running for a little while. But one of the major, I guess, curatorial projects that we did while we were in the space. So it was kind of an active project of ours, but also inhabited the space, was an exhibition called Outbuilding with a Deep Garden. Yeah, Outbuilding with Deep Garden. And that was actually a collaboration with our friend Colby Vexler, who lives and practices in Melbourne as an architect. And that show was exhibiting a series of photos by a photographer called Rory Gardner of a project that was recently completed by another huge inspiration for us, Bracken Wright. Mm-hmm. And that project was just really lovely opportunity to kind of holistically take up the space. So it was a series of like rag printed photos that we pinned to the wall. So really simple, but we were able to curate it really spatially because the space is so small, you can basically test everything out one-to-one. So we were there just moving things around and kind of putting plants in spots so that it would kind of obscure your vision slightly, the same way that the building was kind of oriented, because it was like a triangular plan. You couldn't really get a face of it.
1: It was a good opportunity for us as well to question how an exhibition about architecture is curated. Like, what is interesting about exhibiting photographs of a building, you know, because that I feel like it's that is a bit of a challenge. But what we did was we tried to imagine, we tried to, I guess,
2: emulate
1: the experience of being within the building or looking at the building within the exhibition itself. So we had all of the photographs at kind of seat level or eye level when you're sitting, and then we have these tatami mats. And so to view the pictures, you had to sit down and, like, sit with the photographs themselves.
3: Imagine being an architecture RE with the resources of IKEA. You could just create models, like, of everything.
0: It'd be game over. Very dangerous.
3: Or even Chafe, the exhibition happened at AGNSW, which was so architectural. Mm. They have all this space, and they built an entire city inside the gallery.
0: Mm. I mean, it's a special skill, I think, to be also playing the architect and the curator and the designer of an exhibition that is about architecture, right? It's just so meta.
2: Mm. Yeah, yeah. It was really quite straightforward to us, I think, in a way, because architecture exhibitions are so much about, as Umi was saying, like the kind of the documents or like the artifacts about the building or the place that it's in or like the ideas around it. It's never really, it can never just be the building. And so it was really nice to play with those ideas. And the photographs were really small. Like you wouldn't even, if you were viewing it the right way, which was like sitting on the tatami mats, you were like a few meters away from the photos.
0: Wow.
2: So it wasn't even like, yeah, it wasn't like we were trying to blow them up so that you could, like, really feel it. It was just, here's a series of photos on the wall, and, like, the room is kind of oriented to be or, like, embody the feeling of the space.
0: Mm. So how are people actually moving through the space? Was there, like, bum shuffling? Was it crawling? Or did people actually...
2: No, they could walk.
0: But did they sit down at every photo? Like, was that actually happening?
1: I think you would sit down and you'd... rotate, you pivot to see the different photos.
2: Yeah.
3: The cousin of bum
0: shorts. Yeah, the distant cousin.
3: Any other projects that you'd like to spotlight?
1: There's one more, which is actually an ongoing project of ours, and it kind of started from the reading group when we read this text by Cian Nye about the aesthetics of cute. and this idea of cute being a subversive and punk aesthetic. And we really latched onto that idea because we kind of think of Maury as like a cute institution. Like, it's not, you know, I feel like it's okay to call yourself an institution if you want to, like, but it's like the cute, like, you know, kind of
2: you're
1: cute,
2: doing it in like a cheeky way.
1: In a cheeky way, you know, that's, I feel like that's how we like to operate as a practice or a project, is like, yeah, we can like poke at the, you know, the bear of that is the architecture industry. So we've been researching what cute architecture is, and how it can be applied to, I guess, push back at some of the problems that we see with the architecture in general, but without trying to provide huge, like, the solution, you know.
3: I think cute is such an interesting way to think about it, because it's not the normal kind of punk aesthetic, which is DIY. It sort of opens up new space for imagining definitions of what architecture is or isn't. Yeah, cute punk, I really like that.
2: Yeah, I think if you're struggling to picture what that looks like, a reference that we always really like is the art of Yoshitomo Nara, you know, like the paintings of the little girl with like really big eyes, but she's like got a knife in her hand or she's like got a lit match in her hand and she's kind of like staring at you.
3: They're quite spooky. Yeah.
2: They're kind of spooky, but they're like also really cute.
3: They're also really cute.
2: Yeah.
3: Yeah. And I think that really highlights... That's a research project. And so you've done workshops, you've done exhibitions, you've done research projects.
2: Yeah, it's very varied and doesn't really... it's very opportunistic, is what we were saying before. Mm-hmm. So that research project kind of originated because we... well, we had been thinking about it for a while, but we were a finalist in the CCA Emerging Curators Award residency in 2025. Which obviously it didn't happen because you would have got to have gone there and do research with like their huge archive. But it's still something that we're really thinking about and it's ongoing.
1: We like to think of cute as being this kind of aesthetic that has emerged in the Asia Pacific region and highlighting that influference, like the soft power of cuteness with architects like Sana, who did the Archive of New South Wales Extension, and other like Japanese and Korean architects. This great Korean architect who made the side of his building the shape of a cat face, because the developer was like, just maximize the floor plate, and he's like, well, like, I'll do that if I can put a cat face on it. And I just thought that was so funny. and that, like, yeah, that the like kind of the effects of like cuteness in architectural visualization as well, in a way that's like kind of making architecture a bit
2: friendlier
1: or feminine or fun and playful, has really like seeped into other places around the world, like in Portugal and, you know.
2: Yeah, there was like a lot of contemporary trends in architecture that we kind of saw as like all cousins to this kind of idea. So practices that are really like collectives in Europe that practice with a lot of different people and also do a lot of like community participation. They would often use similar aesthetics, like really friendly visuals, like bright or pastel colors, like something soft.
3: Yeah, it makes me think of this like design psychology, where a lot of things are designed, whether it's architecture or you know, product pitches, to look serious because you want to trust that this product will work and it's technically proficient and it's going to follow all the rules. But I suppose, especially in Sydney, where all of that sort of trust is regulated, so you know it's going to be there, you could make more concessions for, okay, we're going to make it look really playful and fun. We don't need to make people believe that we know how to make a building through our design.
1: Yeah. It's like, how do you make something not only like visually more fun, you know, feminine even, girly, but then also, you know, kind of like Trojan horse different ways of different ideas of living or different ideas of practicing
3: medicine in the cheese.
1: Exactly.
2: Yeah. That was exactly how Sian Knight kind of speaks about the idea of cute aesthetics in her book, which is that it's like this thing that lures you in. There's like almost like a biological instinct that you want to like care for it. But then the flip side of it is that, you know, like the idea of cute aggression, you know, where you want to like squeeze something, but also the idea that it has become really, really important to like capitalism, like the selling of things. So like making things look cute, like kids want to buy them.
0: Yeah.
1: So it's not like, it can be kind of, I feel like we're trying to look at it through a critical lens as well.
2: Yeah.
0: Tip of the iceberg.
1: Yes, yeah. Exactly. Yeah. Exactly. Love this. Hello Kitty.
3: The paper. All yeah. paper comes out of it.
2: One day.
1: So yeah, exhibition, I don't know, maybe workshop or studio, future project.
2: Mm.
3: Suppose this leads pretty well into thinking about what the future of Mori is as well. I know you don't have the space in Lewisham anymore. But let's go to another song first. This is another pick by you.
0: Speaking of cute,
3: this is from the Animal Crossing soundtrack. From Animal Crossing Wild World, this one is called 3 a.m.

0: Hi, you're listening to FBI Radio. My name is Syra, and this is Rhizome, the arts and culture show on FBI Radio. We just heard a track from the Animal Crossing Wild World soundtrack. That one was 3 a.m. I'm here with Rachel Liang, my co-host, and we're returning back to our chat with the two members of Mori, Umi and Janelle. We're wrapping up this conversation now, so what are you currently working on and what's next for Mori?
1: We have actually a project that's being revealed next week in Melbourne as part of Melbourne Design.
2: Melbourne
1: Design. The Melbourne Furniture Design Awards. It's a table. That's all we can say about it because we haven't actually presented it, so it's embargoed. But yeah, it's a project, it's a piece of furniture that we've designed with some friends of ours, collaborators, Matt McConnell of Gary Gara, Kazu Quill, and then Eileen Sage, which is the practice that we work for. That's our day job.
2: Wow, how do you balance all of that? My goodness.
1: Yeah, the 3 a.m. Animal Crossing soundtrack is fitting because we kind of think of Mori right now as our 6 to 10 after our 9 to 6.
3: It's like because we sit next to each other at work. So we finish work at 6 and then we go, okay.
2: There's an eye contact.
3: We go, next thing. Yeah. And then it's like 6 to 10. We're doing like bits and pieces for Mori. So because we're also teaching.
1: We teach at UTS.
3: At UTS, yeah, this semester.
0: I love that you all have the same jobs.
1: I know.
0: That's goals.
2: And you're also friends.
0: Imagine if you were enemies.
1: Maybe secretly.
3: It would be really interesting then.
1: Anyway, so the piece of furniture, that is something that started.
3: It was initiated by
1: Eileen Sage, the practice we work for.
3: Yes, and they asked if we wanted to kind of add ourselves as a collaborator because it's not really, the competition is kind of not really, it was like open call. So it was like free work. So I just, they thought that it would also be really interesting for us because they know about our practice and they've kind of heard about all the things that we've been doing.
2: You're going to need different hats or something.
3: Outfits. No, it's been pretty seamless, I have to say. They're really open. So this idea of like the collaboration being so important for us, something that we really value ourselves, but it's also something that they really value at Eileen Sage. Like it's part of their design philosophy. And so I think like that has just naturally kind of worked together.
2: And Eileen Sage is founded by two women as well, right?
3: Yeah.
2: And it's, I think, not ironic. I'm really surprised by this, but I don't think that there are that many Sydney-based firms that are run by two women.
3: No, it's like it's Eileen really Sage, second edition.
2: Yeah.
3: And then I guess us, but like kind of.
2: I would say so.
3: I can't really think of anything else.
0: We're sort of in the same soups, and those soups are feeding into Mori.
3: We are in the same soup. Yeah, I think that's really nice because then we don't have this like really stark separation between what we do for like a living, the thing that actually pays us, because none of this is, and the stuff that we are really passionate about doing. Like, ideally, they are the same thing.
2: And to feel supported by everyone around you, I imagine, is really important to sustaining what you do.
3: Yes, definitely.
2: And it seems like the format in which, I mean, the furniture thing is so different to every other iteration that I've heard of Mori. So it kind of seems to me like there's a bit of an evolution in what Mori is like. Like you used to be, hosted in a space, but now not.
1: I think. Yeah, I feel like going back to what we started with, like Mori is more of an idea or a project that finds its home in other places, and also being something that's, born from collaborations as well is really important for us. But we don't have a space at the moment. But who knows? I feel like the goal is to find Maury, you know, Maury Chinatown or Maury Annandale or wherever. It's like, it might find its home in different parts of Sydney or maybe even somewhere else. Like, the idea that we can be nimble is really important for us. And so I guess that's one project, the space itself. And then we have the other projects like the furniture, the workshops, and hopefully what we would like to do is start to build more, to get more building jobs, like small commissions. That would be really nice.
3: So those are like the way that we've been kind of reconceptualizing, or not reconceptualizing, but just kind of reshuffling all these things that we have done and want to do into like a structure that is understandable by people is kind of considering them like different streams of practice. And there's a lot of architecture practices that do that already. You know, they'll have like teaching components or research components. So we are kind of doing a similar thing. So there are these streams where we actively design things, where we do research or writing, or we're like hosting something. And the space, like having a space, is kind of another one of those streams. Like that's, I guess that's the thing that we started with, and that's the thing that is kind of set apart maybe from other practices.
0: I do think if you look deeper into funding that is available for RE's and maybe try and find contacts in those industries, you would be able to get there, because it's just so similar to how artist-run initiatives are. I mean, I'm thinking of First Draft, which does writers' programs, screening programs, curator programs. They do exhibitions, and they have... It's a similar division of streams that is all funded by local, state, and federal government. I would suggest, actually, and this is a good call-out for anyone listening as well, if you're inspired by what Maury is doing and you relate to the things that they've been saying, artsupport.com.au has call-outs for all sorts of grants and opportunities around. But do you imagine that a lot of architecture, you said that there are a few places that offer those sort of different streams already, they're being funded by their practice.
3: Yes, exactly.
0: And that's so hard to keep a balance of as well.
3: Yeah, I think so. I mean, really, it's not that like we wanted to be like set apart from a more conventional practice or completely being a conventional. It just kind of wants to exist in its own space, like kind of between all these things, because that's what we like doing. So we're not really like aiming for anything, I guess. We're kind of just a collection of like different ideas of like, this is how someone's done that thing. Like, there's an architecture office in Melbourne called Office, but they're a not-for-profit practice, so they don't actually, I mean, they are able to pay themselves, but they don't accumulate, if that makes sense. But they do a lot of really interesting stuff, and so it's just nice to think about the practices that we do take inspiration from, because there are a lot.
1: I think what we really love doing is just doing things, especially in Sydney, where it's really, really difficult to do anything, really, if you don't have a space, especially.
3: Yeah, that was the whole thing.
1: Yeah, so that was one of the main things, is like, this doesn't really exist in Sydney because of all these different factors, which are like so understandable. But what we really hope that we can, is that Maury's an example that, hey, you know, if you work with some friends, you're all passionate, you have some time on your hands, like, you know, you can do it. You can make interesting events happen in Sydney.
3: Yeah. And I think the point also that we learned from looking at RE's as well was not to aim for like longevity or like cementing yourself in the cultural landscape of the city, but it was just about like doing things, you know, as Amy said, like,
1: sounds just so simple.
3: Yeah, but it was just actually about being able to do these things was the point. And then like if then in a year or 3 years, like, that space is no longer there, that's okay, because it's in the memory of the city and like the people that came across it, and then something else will pop up somewhere nearby or like really far away, and like that's the ecosystem of it all. Like, it's constantly changing and renewing. Yeah.
0: Beautiful.
2: It's like coming back to that very early idea that we were talking about with the eternal picnic blanket. Always moving around and being agile.
0: Yeah. Lastly, what's the best way for people to keep in touch with you?
3: Oh, yeah. We, Instagram,
1: email.
3: Yeah, Instagram's a pretty good archive of things that we've done. It's Maury_
1: I think 2 underscores.
3: Yeah. We're also updating our website right now. So it actually has more details of what all the different projects were. Because at the moment, it's a really good website, but it's not very descriptive.
2: It's beautiful though.
3: Yeah.
1: You can play with it.
3: Yeah.
2: You can play with it.
3: Yeah.
2: Drag around the three objects.
0: Let them cook. It's been such a pleasure having you both on.
3: Yeah, thank you so much.
0: Yeah. You've been listening to Umi and Janelle of Maury talk on Rhizome, the arts and culture show on FBI Radio. My name is Syra. I've been joined by Rachel, my beautiful co-host. We're going to leave you with one last track that Umi and Janelle picked for us to play today. This one is by Coton. It's called

that brings us to the end of Rhizome. This is Monday Lunch with Callista. I hope you're doing well. It is a beautiful, sunny Monday. I was about to say Sunday. That's just how out of the zone I am. But welcome and thank you for joining me today. I am so thrilled to be covering Monday Lunch. It's a very exciting opportunity to be speaking to you all as you are having your, what I presume is a lovely long weekend lunch. Let me know what you're doing on your long weekend. 0435-123-945. What are you getting up to? Before we get into any of this beautiful Sydney, Australian, overseas music that we have lined up for you today, I want to pay respects to the place that we are broadcasting on today. We are broadcasting on the lands of the Gadigal people of the Eora Nation. We are in Redfern, which has been a long and storied site of First Nations resistance and culture and storytelling, and I am very grateful to be able to share that space, this unceded space. And thank you for having me. I'm thinking we should get right into some music because this first song sounds phenomenal. It's by Big Frida and Sophie. It's called Blaze That Ass out of New Orleans. I'm just so excited to hear this. And you should be too, because who doesn't love a bit of Sophie, am I right? Let's do it. This is Blaze That Ass.

0: It's the fact that after my show, I get to hang out with the amazing volunteers here at the station and talk about the expansive selection of music that we get to play. And that's what makes FBI feel like home. 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
2: The next one needs a language warning.

And that was Your Way by Local Woman. She is out of Trelawe from Melbourne and regional New South Wales. There's a lot of great stuff coming out of regional New South Wales that does not get enough love. But I'm glad local woman is, because she totally deserves it. But before that, we heard quite a few great, great songs. First up, we had Big Frida and Sophie with Blaze That Ass out of New Orleans. Then we had Liv Joel and Portia, originally from London, but now based in Sydney, with the song IDK. Then we had the new Blood Orange single, SX Honey MP3, which comes off the back of his album from last year, which was also called SX Honey, unrelated, but it's funny that it has the same name. And it also features Sky Fiera sample of Everything Is Embarrassing, if you caught that. Very fun song, and I'm glad that he sampled that, because what a tune. It was everything back in 2014. And then we also, as I said, we just had Local Woman with Your Way, coming out of some really fun places in Australia. And I am just having so much fun here on my long weekend. I don't think I could spend it another way, but if I had to, I would be at the movies right now, to be honest, because we are spoiled for choice with all these amazing movies coming out right now, especially horror. I've noticed, like, there's so many awesome original horror movies that I am just so excited to see. I'm really excited to see Backrooms, actually. It's directed by Kane Parsons, who is making his feature-length directorial debut. What is the matter with me today? But I'm really excited to see Backrooms, because I remember seeing those images as a teenager and getting that same eerie feeling from it. And I think it's really cool that someone's made it into a movie, because what an awesome concept. If you don't know what the Backrooms are, it is essentially a internet horror story, you could say, where people uploaded pictures of what we call, like, liminal spaces that were kind of eerie, you get a bit of a weird feeling walking into them. Like, there was the back of an old abandoned warehouse that someone took a photo of. It was this really yellow tinged photo with this weird carpet, these walls where you didn't know if something was hiding behind it, these strange shadows, these weird length walls. It was very creepy, and it begged to be made into a movie, and I'm so glad that someone's done it. There's also Obsession, which I've heard great things about, which I think is also another really interesting concept. I think it's about a stick where if you break it, you can wish for anything in the world. I think that's a very fun play on the genie in a bottle trope. We also have the Sydney Film Festival going on until the 14th of June, which I really want to check out some movies from that, because, again, I've heard only good things. I really want to see this Spanish movie called La Bola Negra, which is set across 1932, 1937, and 2017. La Bola Negra means the black ball. And we explore Spain through the rise of fascism and the Spanish Civil War. It is about sexuality and attempting to make sense of that in a time when there's so much political strife and conservatism. And I am so intrigued by it. I don't want to say any more, because I don't want to give too much away. I want to leave with a little bit of temptation in there. But if this tempts you, it's featuring Penelope Cruz, Glenn Close, and Julio Torres, which, I mean, who doesn't want that? It's directed by Javier Calvo and Javier Ambrosi, who I haven't heard of particularly, but look, with this movie, I think I might have to check out some more of their films, because this sounds really, really good. But, I mean, if you have been to the movies recently, or are coming home from the movies in your car, or you're going to, what are you going to see? Because
I would love to get some recommendations, especially going to the local cinema, supporting small independent places I love to do. So if you have any good recommendations for me, any horror, any sort of historical movies, anything really that you loved recently, even stuff that you thought might not be for me, but for someone else, text in 0435 123 945. What have you seen recently? Do you spend your long weekends at the cinema? Because that seems like a pretty fun place to be right now. But you know, FBI is just as fun because we have a great new track by Baby Osama queued up, Jaw Lockin'. This one needs a little bit of a language warning for you there. But yeah, this is FBI 94.5. Thanks for being here.

shake my jaw, fucking like it. I feel they go on like a wrecky, feel they go on like a wrecky. Shake my jaw, fucking like it. Shake my jaw, fucking like it. Shake my jaw, fucking like it. Shake my jaw, fucking like it.

0: And that was Hound with Who's Got Your Back out of Eora, Sydney. That comes from their EP from this year, Who's Got Your Back, which followed their other EP from this year, Hound, released independently. And it is a project of Dante Bryan and Alex Keats, which was a really beautiful way to bring us up to 1:38 p.m. I hope you are enjoying your time with me. And if you want to know what we were listening to right before that, we were listening to Baby Osama with Jaw Lockin. She comes out of South Bronx. And then we had Reggie with Cali Gold Rush. And, you know, I think I have a bit of a bias towards that song, considering that it includes my nickname. So thank you, Reggie from Houston. I really appreciate the shout out. And we also had Alawiya with Maktoub, which I got a text in from my mother. Thank you, Eleni, for listening in. She was dancing all around the house to that song. And I got to say, I was too. I was having an absolute blast. But you know what also is an absolute blast? That's right, donating to community radio. And that was my very poor segue into letting you know that we are having our end of financial year support drive at the moment. So what is that? Well, as you know, it's tax time. This is a time when you have to pay your tax, but also you can get some money back. And did you know that you can actually make a tax refundable donation to FBI Radio? I bet you didn't. I bet you didn't also know I could say refundable off the cuff. But FBI runs on volunteers. 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It is independent. It is non-commercial. All these volunteers here love what they do. I know that I adore this station. I have been here since last year, and I cannot think of any other place that I would rather be. And I know I keep saying that, but I truly do believe that, because this is such a beautiful community that we have here, where there is so much support for each other. There are so many opportunities that you wouldn't be able to get, A, free, or B, literally anywhere else. 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And you can give what you can. We can't ask for anything more. And you know what? It's a wonderful thing, and it's good for the soul to support your local community. I highly recommend it. But I was thinking we can take it back a few months in FBI's history. I was listening one time to the station, and I heard this song, this new song by Kim Gordon, and I thought, wow, this is the future of music. Kim Gordon's everything to me, to be honest. And who could ask for anything more? And I do keep saying that, but I truly do mean it when I say that. And this song is such a fun and strange song. I know there are some Kim Gordon lovers out there, some Sonic Youth lovers, and I think you'll love this song too. It's a bit different from Sonic Youth, but it's got that Kim Gordon vibe that everyone loves. And I know that I love it, and I know that you'll love it. So here's Busy Bee by Kim Gordon. This is FBI Radio 94.5. I'm Callista, and I'll be with you for the next hour and 20 minutes. And I'm so happy to be here. This is Busy Bee.
1: That we broke up before they made it bigger, they'd have a lawsuit on their hands.
2: Now, I think you should still sue their ass.
1: Maybe we will.

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0: Kicking over the nation at the beach house. And Kennedy had to split. She couldn't handle the pressure.
1: Pressure of the beach house.
0: Yeah, the decorations, the pressure to relax. It was just too much for her.

0: That shampoo Taylor made, that might help.
1: Yeah, the horse shampoo.
0: The horse shampoo, yeah.
1: You know who's back?

0: On your knee, I guess I need Mr. D.
1: Dick. How many dicks is that?
2: This song has strong language.

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1: They were the first people that ever gave me a radio interview, which is, that's really cool that you know that.
0: You're the Kid Leroy. We have to know.

And what an amazing five-song run that was. And I am so glad that you were here to listen to it with me. We started off with Busy Bee by Kim Gordon. Then we went into Nightfall by Blood Lotus featuring Heart Armor, who was also Blood Lotus, was our independent artist of the week a few weeks ago. And I highly recommend that you check out all our independent artists because they deserve so much love and praise. Then we had Chef Chung with 7024. Then we had a song that's been getting a little bit of love around the station recently. We had Noreen Jazz Edition Live by Too Late out of Egypt. And then, of course, we had the queen of electronic pop at the moment, Miss Nina Jirachi with Delete. She's going to be performing in Sydney in about a month's time, which is so exciting, at the Enmore. The Enmore has such a beautiful history of platforming amazing artists. I wish I was at that Genesis Owusu show where the floor caved in. Sadly, I was busy doing my HSC, but that looked like so much fun. I'm a big fan of Genesis and an even bigger fan of fun things happening at the Enmore. But we are at about 2:01 p.m. You are... Whoa. I had a sip of water before then. So if you heard that, that was the water. We are at 2:02 p.m. now on FBI Radio with me, Callista, for your Monday lunch today. And I'm having such a great time. We are just over halfway there. And I still can't believe that I'm on radio, to be honest. It is something that I never expected to be doing. I thought that I would be in university all the time studying, and that is the opposite of what I'm doing. I'm on the radio and I am still at university, but hey, look, I can't complain. I have the best of both worlds, and I'm just so grateful for FBI for trusting me to take you through your lunchtime. And like halfway through the show we are, we're also almost halfway through the year, which is crazy to think about. I was just thinking about it yesterday and how quickly time has gone the older I've gotten. And you probably know how that feels, but it still shocks me every time I think about it. Like, whoa, another month is done. And I was thinking about what have been my favorite things so far in this first half of the year. And I was struggling to think of fun things. I know what I don't like about this year so far, but I'm struggling to find some cultural touchstones that we all experience. Maybe I'm forgetting. Maybe you remember. You want to tell me? 0435-123-945. If you remember something from this half of the year that was kind of big that I'm forgetting, because I feel like I am forgetting something really important. But I did go to see Grace Jones. Now I'm remembering. All these thoughts are coming back to me. I saw Grace Jones earlier this year at the Opera House, and she was fantastic. I can't think of a better performer. She literally hula hooped like for 10 straight minutes as she was singing Slave to the Rhythm. And wow, I can't even do that in my 20s, let alone my 70s. She is incredible. She is the definition of icon. And I want to be her when I'm older. She's so cool. And that was a great way to bring in, I think it was around autumn that I went to go see, a very early autumn. And so, you know, we have all these beautiful events going on in Sydney at the moment, and maybe you want to recommend me something as well as remind me of what I am forgetting, because I for sure am forgetting something really important and I can't remember what. But this year I feel, in my heart, I feel like it's been a really good year for culture so far. And I can't wait to see what the second half of the year brings us, because it's my birthday as well in the second half of the year. But I'm sure there are going to be some awesome things coming out. But I'm really excited by what we already have, and I'm very grateful for it. Like this song,
All I'm Bone by Black Ends, out of Seattle, Washington, famously a hub for creating amazing bands. They describe their sound as gunk pop, which I am so intrigued by. That I feel like that is the best name ever, gunk pop. It's almost as good as Mac DeMarco's genre called jizz jazz. Oh my goodness, I can't believe I just said that on the radio, but hey, why don't we get into some music so I don't say any more stupid things. Here's All I'm Bone by Black Ends. Enjoy.

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It is 2:22. Angel numbers, make a wish. You're on FBI Radio with Callista. This is your Monday lunch. And we just heard The Licensing by Clam from NAMM. And I gotta say, very reminiscent of some old school punk, which I think we need now more than ever. But we also heard before that All I'm Bone by Black Ants out of Seattle, Crashing 8 by Hank, Antes de Mi Muerte by Gila Sosita. Thank you, everyone. Applaud for my Spanish accent. We heard Stucco by DJ Plead, and as I said, The Licensing by Clam. We also heard Any Young Mechanic with Can Sardine, which is this week's album of the week. They're out of Adelaide, also known as Karuna Land. They are on tour throughout Europe at the moment and the UK, which is so fun. We love to see Australian artists make it so big. So congrats to them, and congrats to them for being the album of the week. You're going to be hearing a lot more of them throughout this week. And look, who doesn't want to hear a bit of Any Young Mechanic? That was a really fun song, Can Sardine, that is being added to my playlist as we speak. But we have about, let's see if my math is any good, 36 minutes left of Monday lunch, and then you're going to be listening into Arvo's. But I've had such an amazing time hosting this show today. Who doesn't love to hear the sound of their own voice? Am I right? It's actually funny because I can stand the sound of my own voice. A lot of people hate it. A lot of people have such a visceral reaction to hearing their own voice. I am always surprised, though, about how high-pitched my voice is. That's what surprises me about it. And that doing training with FBI about how to present has taught me how high my voice actually is. I've never noticed it before, but here we are now. Me on the radio talking to you in my high-pitched voice, having the best time. And I hope you're having a good time too. Unfortunately, we'll have to go back to work tomorrow. Groan, collective groan, heard around Sydney. But hey, why don't we enjoy this beautiful, sunny, long weekend while we have it? I'm going to be enjoying it after this is over. But I'm more enjoying myself. How could I ride off FBI like that? How rude of me. But I'm having the best time, and I'm going to have an even greater time in this next half an hour or so with you. And I am just so grateful for being here. We're going to listen to some more music. This is Choke by Pearly Stars, also out of Adelaide. They are a band, and this is following their single PS2 through Pax Inc. Records. Language warning for this one, guys.

0: 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You want to know why? 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

That was Silky with Lover. And before that, we heard Pearly Stars, Choke, Sydney Phillips, Queen of Rap, Firewalk With Me, Self Desire. And this is Callista. I am Callista. And this is Lunch on Monday afternoon. Yeah, it's the afternoon. I was about to say morning. My brain is all jumbled and fried and scrambled, like every type of egg you can get. And that was a really bad dad joke. But it is 2:38. We are very near the end of this lunchtime, and I am just so sad. What can I ever do to say sorry for abandoning you like this? You know what I can do? I can ask you for your suggestions. 0435-123-945. What do you want to hear? Try and keep it local. Keep it recent. I'm open to any place in the world, but I think we would all love to hear a little bit more Sydney music, because that is what FBI does best. I found so many amazing Sydney artists through FBI, and hey, look, at least you know every single song picked here is being picked by a human. I think that's really what sets us apart here, and I'm just so grateful for every single curator of music who I have come across here, whether they, you know, have the best knowledge in neoclassical or are really into their like modern country. I have found so many amazing songs through this station, and I'm forever grateful, to be honest, to everything it's given me. And I am so excited to hear this next song because I haven't listened to it yet, but I'm really intrigued by the title. As you may be able to tell, it's always the more risque titles that really grab my attention. This is by DJ Haram and Sharae. It's Thought Daughter. What a title. I'm excited to hear it. So why don't we? Let's not delay the suspense. Let's hear Thought Daughter. This is FBI Radio. Remember to text in your suggestions. 0435-123-945. I'll be with you for the next 20 minutes, and then it's Arvo's. Catch you on the flip side.

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1: Yeah, I'm just really tired all the time. I don't really go to a lot of parties. I think I used to hate going because I feel so shit about myself inside that I feel like everybody will just hate it. They'll just hate me. That's

0: that was Do You Think I'm Too Much by Cherry Ripe. And before that, we heard DJ Haram and Sha Ray with Thought Daughter and A Pick of My Own, TV Dinners by MJ Lenderman. And it is 2:52. We are very, so near the end of this lunchtime together. And I'm so sad to go, but I've had a wonderful time with you. And thank you for having me. Thank you for being so kind and generous and patient with me. Radio is an eternal learning experience, is what I found. And I hope that I keep learning. And I hope I keep making mistakes so that I can learn from them and do better next time. But thank you for having me. You are with Bree Kennedy after this for the next few hours with Arvos, which I will be tuning in for. And thank you for having me. I keep saying that, but I truly am grateful for being here. So why don't we listen to some more music, shall we? Because that's what we're all here for. At least that's what I'm here for. This is Ruin My Life by Boys Night Out. Language warning for this one.
1: Could you warn me another chance? I ain't worried myself.
2: Boys Night Out.

Hello, hello. It is your Monday afternoon on this long weekend, so I hope you're having a really, really fun time, potentially not at work as you would be normally. If you want to text in during the show, 0435 123 945. Let me know how you're using your weekend, if you saw any cool music events or any good happenings here in Sydney. Please do let me know. We've got a pretty crazy show, but also I'm going to keep the vibes up for the end of the long weekend. I've got Black Artist Spotlight at 3:30, Heaps Decent at 5. Plenty of new music in between. Going to be playing something from our album of the week, which is currently Adelaide, Corona Band, up and comers who we've been loving here at FBI. So you might have heard a bunch of their music recently. It's, I'll tell you about it a little later in the show. Also, I'm keen to get into it. Maybe lots of music, lots of music, less talking today. I don't know, potentially, we'll see. I'm going to kick things off with a new track from UK DJ producer Yush, who was here in Sydney not too long ago, played at the Opera House as part of Vivid just like last week or the week before. Always really, really incredible, fun, kind of bassy stuff. Any set that I've seen of hers, very much repping like Bristol sound, UK, but I think like I've had a couple of interviews from her and I think she's got such a good way to describe, like, I don't even know how to put into words, good way to describe like repping her hometown and being really proud of all the music that comes up there and be able to find her distinct sound, but something that also is representative of the city at the same time. It's really cool. If you ever get a chance to hear her speak, I would jump on that. This one is a new track. This is the title track of this EP called Full Body AXY.

What's going on? You are tuned in to Elsewhere Radio, where we got all rhythm, no algorithm. And if you're ready to take flight into the great unknown, I've got something new just for you. So strap in and stay tuned for the best in surreal blues from Aja Monet.

somebody-ness. When the street lights in your veins go on, and summer walking up and down the sidewalk of your grin, diamonds twinkling on the street,

washing up against moon shuttle lit eyes, freeing impulses, whereas folk we lord, laughter in the face of death, the carnival of flowers sprouting from closed fists, earth skin, the perfume of stones kissing cuss words, the rhythm echoing reverb, riffing. 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Afro curl satellite levitate, sitting like a turban comb, the skies, heavenwards. Embrace the marvelous daydreams born in the forest of our refuge. We were born to be sun ray, radiant, falling upon the horizon newly each day, shining, waywardness. Let's go. Let's go to the elsewhere. Set loose, where as we escape into the strangeness, whispers of flesh as mirror, supernatural stances, treasuring the mystery of ourselves, where the spirits dwell from not so distant constellations looming. Let's go to the elsewhere.

There's liberation in the elsewhere. There's revolution.

Sydney musician there, singer, well, recently located, originally from Melbourne, and that track was called Olympus, very quiet and kind of brooding. Before that, we had one from Aja Monet, it was called Elsewhere, featuring Michelle Degdiocella and Georgia Anna Muldrow. It's from her album, The Color of Rain, really, really gorgeous stuff. She's a poet and an activist, but this particular album is

like this very beautiful coming together of poetry, sound, and a very like, it almost feels like a story put to some beautiful music. But I feel like it's such a kind of gorgeous listen through from start to finish. So if you've heard a couple of the songs on FBI in the last couple of weeks, maybe go listen to the whole album if you liked it. And then, yeah, I think that's all we had. At the very top, I played Yush, and that track was called Full Body AXY. You are tuned into Monday Arvos here on FBI Radio. What have I got for you next? I've got some Jula Wusu. This one is called Blurry Eyed. You're tuned into FBI Radio. Keep it locked. 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

0: on FBI 94.5. We had Shweta with Gemini, and up before that one, we had Noor, which gave you the track Alu, and Jewel Owusu, Blurry Eyed, up before that. And a big shout out to Wayno in the Gong, who texted in saying, sounding sweet, Brie, 94.5 coming through loud and clear, locked in, you. Glad you're having a good time. And if you want to get in touch, 0435 123 945, let me know how your long weekend is wrapping up. I've got plenty of stuff to get through. I also just wanted to remind you that we are in week two of our end of financial year ask, I guess, here at FBI Radio. We've been saying a lot that a healthy FBI Radio equals a healthy Sydney music, arts and culture community, and we're really proud of that fact. And if you think that that is true, then you should also invest in FBI as much as possible, even if it is just a couple of dollars a month. It all helps. It seems like an incredibly large number, but it does cost $1 million per year to run the station, and we genuinely can't do it without your help. And you know, FBI is special. It holds space for a lot of different people for a lot of different reasons, whether you listen in to a specific specialty show or if you're more just listening regularly across the grid, like our legend Wayno here in the Gong, who texts in regularly, and we love to hear from you. I think it holds different things for different people, but it is a very incredible space that first and foremost wants to celebrate and uphold Sydney music. So if you believe in that, you can head to fbi.radio/support to donate before June 30, end of financial year. And it can be any amount that you are able to give, because donations over $2 are tax deductible. So even if it's just a coffee this week that you don't get and you end up sending that money over to FBI, it all makes a big, big impact. So please do if you can. But I'm going to get back into the music, but specifically going to get back into this.
1: People try to put us down by saying she's doing the most or he's way too much. Like, why would we want to do the least?
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0: It is Black Artist Spotlight, and if you've tuned in at this time before, you haven't, it is a time where I dive into black music, and it is all kind of inspired by the incredible resource that is the Black Artist Database online. You can find it at blackartistdatabase.co, and it's a directory or a database, as it's named, of black artists across the world. It's this big global kind of directory where you can just jump on and search, especially in the era of trying to find music outside of like out of the rhythmically driven places. Much like FBI, it's another cool place to go, and it takes you straight to Bandcamp links where you can buy and support black artists financially as well. So very cool. I've been jumping on every week to kind of find you some artists that you might not have heard of but could become your new faves, and I've got a couple of good ones this week. My first artist is an artist based out of New York named Ian Isaiah, and this track is called MSR. I really like the layering. It kind of builds. It's very wistful in the beginning. There's like some vocal that comes in, and it kind of builds suspense, which is really nice. But yeah, this is a release that it's a single that came out in February 2022, and I just really kind of found it to be quite mesmerizing. So this is a track from Ian Isaiah called MSR.

Oh, my brothers and sisters, this is not your time to break down. This is an invitation for you to break through.

on FBI Radio, Monday Arvos with Bree Kennedy. This is my first Black Artist Spotlight track from Ian Isaiah. It's called MSR, or Make Some Room. And really beautiful solo stuff. Loved all the layering and just like crescendo of the voice and everything. And also fun fact, Ian Isaiah plays in Blood Orange Live Band. So if you could draw some similarities between the style, it's all sort of making sense now. Yeah, my second Black Artist Spotlight track is from an artist named Cara Doe, who is based in California. And this is, they make sort of, I guess, jazz leaning electronic music. There's a bit of like almost like a beat tape, where a lot of short tracks and a lot of little interesting kind of focusing on one little bit of percussion or something. But I was gonna play something from their most recent album, but then I looked back to one EP before that and found something even better. It's a track called Lavender, off an EP called Colors.

0: Hey, baby, I buy that for a dollar. Hey, come on, give Papa Trevor a nice dance, huh? Huh, baby, fuck you then. You stuck up bitch.
1: For what? For what? For what? No, tell me for what? For what? For what?
2: 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That one was a track called Lavender by Cara Doe, who is a artist named Devin Daniels out of California, who has been primarily focused on saxophone for the past 11 years and sort of training in that, but also has kind of delved into the electronic music space and beat making, and so has released this album as like a parallel, I guess, music exploration, along with his more classical saxophone stuff. 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Otherwise, I encourage you to jump onto the database yourself and find something. There's always something, and it's a cool place to, you know, broaden the horizons when it feels like it can be hard to just happen upon some new music. But yeah, I'm going to take something closer to home now from Nam, Melbourne. This one's the first release ever from this band called Big Fat Loud City, and it's a track called Walk Away.

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new Kalela. That one's called Point Blank. So good. We had Sydney's Sweet Boy Sonnet up before that. What Have I Done? And then Adelaide's Big Fat, oh sorry, Melbourne's Big Fat Loud City with Walk Away. Tune into FBI Radio 94.5 on your Monday long weekend. I hope you're having a really fun one, winding down maybe, or you know, just extending all the beautiful times. Here is another Sydney band, our mutual friend. This one's called Hard to Sleep, and there's a little language warning.

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This one's called No Pain, No Gain. Cruisy one from Jemba Groove and Ezekiel. Before that, we had The Garden, new one from them, 5 Mile Ponytail, because they've got a new album coming out later in July called Bootleg, which I'm really excited for. And then we had our mutual friend, Sydney Artists, up at the very top with Hard to Sleep. You're tuned into Monday Arvos here on FBI Radio. I hope it is cruisy. Hope it's nice for you. We've got plenty coming up in the next hour. Very excited to get into. Going to be sharing a couple of things you can catch in the city this week. Culture, food, art related, if that is your thing. So stick around. We'll be doing that around 4:30. Then we've got Heaps Decent at 5 p.m. where we share some incredible up-and-coming or new artists out of generally around Sydney area, but sometimes further in different parts of New South Wales. It's an incredible program that they do, and they work with artists from all over, which is really cool. So stick around for those. Right now, here is Carla Del Forno with Nighttime.

19. 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

is one, is Station Heads and Chico Kicho teaming up for that one called Dylan's Ute. Very cruisy. We also had Parasol with that very glitchy track called Flashbang featuring Tuna Display, Klein up before that with Allegedly, and Carla Del Forno at the very top, Nighttime. You are tuned into FBI Radio and it is 4:15. I've got plenty coming up in this hour. Going to be telling you about a few art or kind of film related things that you can catch in the city this week. If you stick around until about 4:30, then we've got Heaps Decent at 5 p.m. as well. Right now I'm going to play some Lorraine James. This one's called Score from a release Detached from the Rest of You.

0: the fact that after my show, I get to hang out with the amazing volunteers here at the station and talk about the expansive selection of music that we get to play. And that's what makes FBI feel like home. 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

Teether, recognizable voice as always. That was a track with Erica Eva called 2 Hours. And we also, it was Erica Eva's debut release on NLV Records. Before that, we had a little bit of Boy Girl with that track called Soleil. Big chaotic energy, but really fun. And Lorraine James at the top with Score featuring Anissa Kim. It is Monday Arvos, about halfway through, and we've got plenty to come. Right now, what have I got for you? This track from Quade White. There's a little language warning. It's called Blouse and Skirt.

future will pull me from you. Do I waste her or do I lost? She believed in a past life. 90 years with a different heart. Still for years you will see me guarded. Running out, I learned to trust.

This is Melbourne producer Repton with the signature, a very electro-y sound. It's a track called To Be Continued off an EP, Ballet Robotic, released off Kalahari Oyster Cult. Really fun, respected label. I really like that track. Like, I was very like round and had a good sort of bassy element. Before that, we had a little bit of August Lawrence and a track called Past Light, and then Quade White at the top with Blouse and Skirt. Right now, I've got a couple of things to tell you about in the city if you are getting out and about, because there's always something happening in Sydney and we should be celebrating that as much as possible. I love that on any given night you could just head out and see something art, culture, music related, and there's a lot on at the moment. Particularly, we've got Vivid happening, Sydney Film Festival, so there's a plethora of things you could be doing in that vein. But I've got some other stuff if you're not going to either of those things. And the first one is an exhibition that is happening at the moment at Passage Gallery, which is in Haymarket, and it is by an artist named Jack Ball, and the exhibition is called Mystery Solved, which brings together a whole, I guess it's, there's a lot of like drapery going on. It's very colourful and it has all this imagery of kind of entering a portal or entering into all these different little worlds, thinking about like airport runways, or there's kind of reference to like, you know, those big like rockfall nets when you're driving along roads which have a sort of a big cliff. So there's a lot of different kind of things being mentioned, and with the title Mystery Solved, I feel like that's kind of up to your own interpretation. But if you want to get the artist's interpretation of it, there is a artist talk going down this Thursday, the 11th of June at 6:30 p.m. at Passage Gallery. And so it's a artist talk and dinner called Dumplings with the Artist. So you can head along, have a couple of drinks to start with, and hear from the artist talk. So the artist, Jack Ball, is going to be sitting down with the Passage artistic director, Marco Rinaldi, to be in conversation about the exhibition Mystery Solved. It's always nice to hear, kind of like have your own experience of an exhibition, and then also go and hear what the artist intended, or just ask questions, or yeah, really be able to get inside their mind a little bit. And then that can kind of cascades into heading downstairs to one of the restaurants to dine with the artist and just eat dumplings and have more further talk about art and the exhibition upstairs. So many different ways you can get involved. The artist talk is free, so you can just head along at any time if you want to join for the dinner and drinks bit. There's a ticket price of $30, and then you can head along and be involved in all of it. So that is going down this Thursday, the 11th of June, 6:30 till 9 p.m. And something food and art related that you can sink your teeth into this week if you just are itching to get out of the house and go do something. I'm going to play a track now before I get into another recommendation. This one out of India. It's called 614 How It Ends by Sufra. Sufra, should I say.

That was Suffer with 614, How It Ends, having a little dance to that in the studio. And I am talking a couple of things you can catch in the city. I was going to say this week, but I realized that my suggestion is sold out, but there is another opportunity to see it, so that's okay. I'm going to still, I'm going to still share it. And this kind of works because it is a film recommendation, and you might be just, you know, very busying yourself with seeing a lot of Sydney Film Festival things. So the next screening of this thing is once Sydney Film Festival finishes. So if you've got your, if you don't quite have your fill of seeing film yet, then there is a couple of screenings of this movie that I've been wanting to see for a long time. That's kind of a cult classic 1980s movie based here in Sydney of, and it's called Going Down, which is based on four friends living together and kind of just like scraping by in suburban Sydney. So I feel like there'll be a lot of, hopefully, I don't know, you know, time changes things and changes the city, but I'm sure there'll still be a lot of elements that are relatable and things that don't ever change about Sydney. So I've been excited to see this for a minute, and it's going to be screening at Golden Age a couple of times. I was going to suggest this weekend on Saturday, but that one sold out. But you can catch it on Tuesday the 23rd of June at 8:10, or Friday the 3rd of July, or Saturday the 11th of July. So, you know, if you're really organized and want to get in early, I think it will probably sell out, because I think it's highly, not coveted, but like highly loved, beloved kind of Sydney film. And it's also being played with a short film. So two things for the price of one, which is great. Another award-winning short film called Darlinghurst Eats Its Young, it is a 2025 movie by Madeline Preston. So all things Sydney related on screen is really exciting. And if you want to head down, there's one on Tuesday the 23rd of June, Friday the 3rd of July, or Saturday the 11th of July. And there'll also be a Q&A with the director of Going Down, Hayden Keenan. So you can also kind of pick the brains of the person behind it all. But really cool. There's a lot of Sydney music in there as well. Bands being featured when they go out and about in the town in the early 80s. So I think it's just something really interesting to see, especially if you're a big fan of knowing what our city was like at one point and can compare it to how it feels to go out and just be a young person in the city today. So yeah, Golden Age Cinema, the movie's called Going Down, and I think you should go see it because I'll be there enjoying it as well. So those are my two suggestions for this week. I'll be back with some more things next week, but I'm always sharing suggestions, but maybe I'm going to stick to the music variety for the rest of the show. Right now, what have I got for you? I'm going to play some, this one's called What I'm Doing by Smallways. You're tuned into FBI Radio 94.5. If you have you been listening the whole show, then I am glad you're along for the ride. But if you've just tuned in, this is Monday Arvos with Bree Kennedy. Keep it locked.

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0: This one is called Subaru by Isabel Sky. Before that, we had Miles Natu, Closer. Now it's time for this. Baby.
1: 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Heaps Decent Radio! Yeah, we're dropping in hot rhymes with Heaps Decent Radio. 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
0: If you haven't heard of Heaps Decent, I would definitely recommend getting around them. They're a very, very cool organization, and they do such good work with young people and emerging artists all over the country, all over New South Wales. And they get in the studio, they run drop-in sessions here in Sydney, they go and work with incarcerated youth and rural school groups, different, like, you know, it's all incredible different programs that they run, and it's a small sort of not-for-profit, so done off a small group of people with a big amount of love and energy and passion to give, which is really cool. They send over a track each week so we can hear from the artists that they work with, and today there's unfortunately no intro from the team, but they've sent me a little blurb, and this today's track is from Raven, who is a Southwest Sydney rapper who's been making music with Heaps Decent since he was a teenager, telling strong and realistic stories from his own life. So today's track, Green Light, which you're about to hear, was written and recorded at Redfern Community Centre back in 2017 with the team. So let's give it a listen. This one is Green Light by Raven.

This one here is our heaps decent track this week. Real smooth, beautiful production. It's called Green Light by Raven, who is a Southwest Sydney rapper and who's been working and making music with heaps decent for a long time, since he was a teenager. Really loved that. And if you wanted to listen back, head to fbi.radio and you can find Arvos with Bree Kennedy there under Mondays to listen back at 5 p.m. or tune in again next week for another heaps decent artist. We've got another 50 minutes left on the show, and I'm going to squeeze in as much as possible, including our album of the week, something from Any Young Mechanic, but we'll get to that in a bit. I wanted to play this one from Por Vida and ZK King, now, which is called Azul. There's a little language warning.

0: week. Any young mechanic deliver their first full-length release. The modern shoe is ruining the foot, earning our album of the week. The record stretches folk far beyond its usual territory, imbuing dexterity and charm.
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but I feel time more. Because I'm going through the world and I'm so present. I can't see what's in front of me, I'm just feeling my way through life.

That is from an album that I am very much anticipating. It's from Now Always Fades, Melbourne producer, and it is a track called Coalesce, the second single, I think the title track, off his new album that will come out a little bit later. I'm not too sure of the date yet, but there was the first single, Faceless Angel, which featured Alias Era, and then this one, Coalesce, which features US-based Olive Kimoto, who is ambient sort of pop star, NTS radio host, and also the singer from the 90s band Locust. So I love how it's teaming up with all these beautiful, gorgeous voices that just wash over you. So very excited to hear the rest of the album. If you have been keeping up his debut first album, Into the Doldrums, was so beautiful, and I am very excited for what is to follow. Released on Northern Underground Records out of Melbourne. We also had Eleftherios with Feeling Through Phases featuring Yasmina Siddiqui. I was very privileged to be able to premiere that track last week on the show, and you'll be hearing it a bunch across FBI, which is exciting. We also had Luya up before that one with Eshi, and then something from our album of the week, Any Young Mechanic, and it was the track Bear the Brunt. We've got another half an hour, so if you want to text in, let me know how you're going. 0435 123 945 is the number. I have got plenty of things to squeeze in before sunsets. This one from Lash Monitor is called Sawtooth Seance, and there's a language warning.

This one's called Mo Bachona by Vanny Fox out of Lisbon, Portugal. We also had Cusco, a track called What Could Happen from her EP Bound to Be. And then Arushi Jane up top with I Surrender, and Inkby as well, On the Move. You tuned into FBI Radio 94.5. Almost time for me to get out of here, but I'm very excited to play a couple of final tracks before Sunsets is in the studio to take over. You'll be in good hands until 8 p.m. of course, always on a Monday. Right now, from Eris the Planet, this one's called Milan. This is a language warning.

stay hungry. While I'm out of with a ball, can't touch me. See, it's more than the music I make, it's the steps that I take for the people above me. I done seen too much, so I smoke too much. The excuses I make for this drink in my cup, I surround myself with a room full of cunts. At the end of the day, they don't give two fucks, so I'm back in my

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Many times that I could've went psycho. 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Ain't no telling which way that I might go.

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1: And I mean...
2: Whatever they were doing, they just stopped. And the music took over.

This one is We Stay Alive, Kia Blue, out of the UK. And it is one of my last tracks. We had before that Kobe D, Aim for the Stars, then Eris the Planet with Milan. I am going to get out of here because Sunsets is up next. Underneath me is the last track called Whispering Dub from Rom off one of my favourite labels, Traverse. I will catch you next week. Keep it locked though. Sunsets is up next.

Simon's not here today. He's taking a well-deserved day off after a early, you could say, night at Club Mints. So it's me, James, and Maddie on. And we also have a very special guest, Mr. Disco Kid from Japan. So stick around. If you want to text in before then, the text line is

you're tuned into FBI 94.5 listening to Monday Sunset. Just wanted to shout out Simon and Rupert the dog and Lex and Maya. And the professor and Tanya, as usual. Lovely to hear from you. If you want to get in touch, it's 0435 123 945. This show is dedicated to all the disco haters. Also, don't go anywhere because we've got a special guest coming up. And disco is literally in his name. So, you know, we're just prepping you for that.

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0: If you've been tuning in, you just heard a guest mix from Mr. Disco Kid, who is all the way here from Japan. Thank you, Koki, for coming in.
1: Nice to meet you.
0: It was super. It was just great. It was awesome.
1: Really? Thank you.
0: And is this your first time in Australia?
1: Yeah.
0: Did you like it?
1: Yeah, I love this city so much.
0: What did you think before you came that it was going to be like?
1: Actually, I didn't know Sydney is how beautiful it is. That I want to live here.
0: You want to live here? Awesome. Well, we hope you come back. I was curious, what's the scene like in Japan right now?
1: What's the Japanese music scene?
0: Yeah.
1: Music scene.
0: The dance scene and the...
1: Quite techy. Techno and tech house mainly. But the organic music scene is quite small in Japan right now. Yeah.
0: So there's not much space for it?
1: Yeah.
0: Okay. But that's funny because records are really big there.
1: Yeah, because, collector scene and the DJ scene is quite different in Japan. Yeah,
0: true. How did you get into collecting and digging and DJing?
1: I go to record shop every day, like disc union.
0: When you were a kid?
1: Yeah.
0: And
1: DJing, I have a residency at the DJ Bar Bridge, Shinjuku in Tokyo.
0: Awesome.
1: Yeah.
0: And what have you got coming up? Is there anything fun? Are you playing at any festivals around the world or anything like that?
1: I'm going to play at We Out Here Festival.
0: Oh, that would be good.
1: Yeah, in London in August. Yeah.
0: That would be really good.
1: Yeah.
0: Awesome. Well, thank you for coming.
1: Thank you for having me.
0: We hope you come back.
1: Yeah, for sure.
0: Awesome. Bye.

good, baby. Feels so good.

That is all we have time for today on Monday Sunset. Thank you so much for tuning in. And if you want to listen back to a mix from Mr. Disco Kid, you can do so on the program's page. My name's Maddie and James was also here today. Stick around because we've got an hour of all Sydney music coming up next on The Bridge. See you next week.

any future will pull me from you. Do I waste her or do I lose? She believed in a past life. 90 years with a different heart. Still for years you will see me guarded. When enough I learned to trust.

Hello, you're on FBI Radio. My name's Amelia Spark, and this is The Bridge, which is the show that is dedicated to playing 100% Sydney music. Thank you to Maddie and James for taking us through sunsets for the past couple of hours. Hope you're having a lovely Monday and a good long weekend. Feel free to text in on 0435 123 945 to let me know what you're up to and what local music you're enjoying at the moment. Gonna play a song now from a band called Club Halifax. I just discovered these guys last week, saw them opening for Bin Sad, and they were fantastic. This song is called This Week. You're on FBI.

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1: Raising with the brazen, I'm tasting my bed and starting to feel like a spaceship. 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I wanna watch the planets orbit in them.

going all in. Drop the top, the whip I got just keeps stalling. Leave it till the morning, back like I'm balling. Brat like I'm that, if that's what you call it. They keep telling me I'm cold, think I caught it. Throwing fits, if I like it, put it on it. Summertime, spring, we're way past autumn. Count the reasons that I keep on falling.

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You're tuned in to FBI Radio. That track just there was from Woman is Flesh on an Open Market. They're a queer femme screamo band that just put out a self-titled EP. That song was called The Individualism Industrial Complex.org/artificial oppression generator. Before that, we had the latest from Superhands called Narcissist. Also heard Zero Gravity by Lil Pixie, and This Week by Club Halifax up at the top. You're listening to All City Music here on The Bridge. Gonna play a song now from Friday. This is off his new EP, Rituals. Really great EP. This track is called Braid.

For me, it's the fact that after my show, I get to hang out with the amazing volunteers here at the station and talk about the expansive selection of music that we get to play. And that's what makes FBI feel like home. And I know so many listeners feel the same. 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

Just there we heard Why Can't I Be Stars by Short Hike to Ludo. That's off their new album, which just came out today, titled I Have to Get Home Tonight, I Promised My Mom. It's a really great indie emo project. At the top, we heard Braid by Friday, and in the middle, Benoit Frankston's Fruit and Vegetable Market by Physical Copy, as well as The Last Standing Tree by SM. 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FBI relies on listener support in order to be able to stay on air. We're a fully independent community station that doesn't receive consistent government funding. 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FBI was really what opened my eyes to the incredible world of independent city music that I wouldn't have otherwise known existed. I've discovered so many artists through FBI. 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Donations over $2 are tax deductible. Thank you very much. This track now is from Gazel. It's called Backpack.

You're listening to All City Music here on the Bridge on FBI. That song just then was On Annandale by The Whole Wide World. It's off their new album From Safety to Deception Bay. Before that, we had a bit of punk from So I Says to Mabel. Their song was called I'm Cooking Dinner. And we also heard from Gazel with Backpack. Thank you to Mark for texting in earlier on 0435-123-945. Thanks for your lovely message and for shouting out Space Song by Maya Tokley. Yeah, gorgeous song. Got time for a couple more local tracks tonight. This one is new from Rat Girl. It's called Funeral Parlor.

Those songs we just heard were Funeral Parlor by Rat Girl, Budget Petrol by Long Neck Dog, and at the end there, Show Me How by Lily B. And if you'd like to see the full list of everything that's been played on the bridge tonight, you can check out the show page on fbi.radio. 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You're listening to The Bridge on FBI, 1 hour of all Sydney music, but it is getting on for 9 p.m, so just about time for me to hand you over to Solstice. I will leave you with one last song. This is new from Saturn's Angel. It's their second single. It's called Pretty. Have a lovely night.

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1: You know what I'm saying? Yeah. I know y'all been waiting for that, right? Mm-hmm.
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Good evening. How are we? You are listening to Solstice on FBI Radio 94.5. My name is Hannah Galvin. I have you for the next 2 hours for all things jazz, instrumental, experimental, beautiful. Before I go ahead, I do want to acknowledge that we are broadcasting to you live off stolen land. This is Gadigal land of the Eora Nation. It always was and always will be by Aboriginal land. Sovereignty was never ceded. Thank you there to Amelia Spark taking us through an hour of local music. That was the bridge that you were listening to. And if you do want to go back and listen to anything that was played, you can do so at fbi.radio. Hit the schedule tab and everything is up there underneath the Monday banner. It's also where you can support us here at FBI Radio. And we are doing a big end of financial year drive. We're trying to raise $50,000 for the station, as we do have to rely quite heavily on sponsors and supporters of our station, as we are all volunteers who, you know, can make this radio station work. It's all run by people who are just giving their time out of pure love and wanting to provide the best for you as our listeners for Sydney music, art and culture. 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But for now, let's get into music. I have your Sunlit Artist coming up quite shortly at about 15:15, as well as your MIDI meditation running straight through the middle of the show at 10 p.m. But I want to kick off with a really special artist who'll be playing in Sydney this Wednesday. His name is Cahill Elzebar, and he's bringing his Ethnic Heritage Ensemble with him. Has just played a few dates down in Melbourne for Rising Festival, and will be gracing the Vanguard stage this Wednesday. It's also going to be really special because he'll be in conversation with Alex Intaz as well, and Dink will be on support duties. So if you are interested, tickets are at their final release for $45 from Moshtix. Grab yours right now and do soak in the magic that is Cahill Elzebar's Ethnic Heritage Ensemble. I'm going to play quite a drawn out track from these guys to give you a bit of a taste of what is to come from this absolute maestro, percussionist, composer, wizard, really. So I'm going to play a song from their Black Is Back 40th anniversary project. This is Can You Find a Place by Cahill Elzebar's Ethnic Heritage Ensemble. You are tuned into Solstice on FBI Radio 94.5.

Can you find a place where there's peace and happiness in this world?

the amazing Kahil Elzebaz Ethnic Heritage Ensemble. Can You Find a Place is what you just listened to. Taken from Back is Black. Black is Back, sorry, as part of the 40th anniversary project of that record. And if you did enjoy being swept away by that piece of music, you can experience it all live this Wednesday at the Vanguard, as he'll be playing with his Ethnic Heritage Ensemble on this Wednesday. He'll be joined in conversation with Alex Intas before the band does perform, and will also be supported by Dink. You can grab your tickets now from Mosh Chicks at $45, but they are going quite quickly, so definitely jump on that. That takes us to our Sunlit artist for this week on Solstice. And this week we are jumping across the pond just slightly with New Zealand group, or more so one artist known as Clear Path Ensemble. It is led by Corey Champion, and where he has worked with artists in the past over the span of the three records previously released, this brand new LP that was put out on the 27th of May called Ascending is one that he really worked with himself, and what he did was improvise with and in response to himself rather than with other musicians. That is with the exception of a couple of tracks on the album, Saying Something as well as the title track Ascending, where we have the Rhodes piano that was played by longtime collaborator Daniel Hales. But aside from that, everything is just Corey on his own, and had recorded the entire album Ascending in almost one sitting, I guess. It was recorded on one day in the same room. So where everything that you'll be hearing aside from the piano is entirely self-produced by Corey himself, otherwise known as Clear Path Ensemble. So I'm going to play you a few tracks that you'll find off this record that was just released. The first being the opening track, Tongue Rhythm. You're listening to your Sunlit artist on Solstice.

many beautiful instruments at play throughout this release. There is a vibraphone, xylophone, glockenspiel, marimba, bass, metallophone, percussion of all sorts, and then piano as well. You have been listening to your sonnet artist, Clear Path Ensemble, the alias of Corey Champion out of New Zealand. This is a brand new album from him that he released at the end of May, titled Ascending, the fourth album that he has released underneath this name, Clear Path Ensemble. It's also the first where he is entirely improvised with and in response to himself, rather than work with other musicians, with the exception of a longtime collaborator on piano. So I'm going to play you one more track from this release, just to add to the very textural, beautiful soundscapes that we've been listening to so far from Ascending by Clear Path Ensemble. I hope you've been enjoying it. You have been listening to your solid artist on Solstice. This is the final track, Saying Something.

the final track of your Sunlit Artist for this week, Saying Something by Clear Path Ensemble, taken from the record Ascending. So we have been talking a lot about the end of financial year and our fundraiser that we are putting on to get us to $50,000 by the 30th of June. And I just wanted to speak of being a volunteer at FBI, and, you know, I've been here for 13 years. I've been hosting this show, and I pitched this show myself 4 years ago, and just being able to have this opportunity to come on air every week and play music that I fall in love with and get to talk about and just share with you guys as an audience is just so special. And I do remember 19-year-old me when I did start here, walking in and being so awkward in my group interview, but all of a sudden that kind of just was left at the door, and, you know, had all these different personalities within the space that all had ideas that were exciting and invigorating, and that's just what the experience has been ever since. So there's this real sense of community to FBI, and it wouldn't exist without you guys as a listener as well. What people don't realise about FBI is what goes on behind the scenes, and to allow this station to run each year, it costs about $1 million. So you can understand with funding that gets cut, you know, quite rapidly and painfully over the years, it's gotten quite worse. So we do have to, unfortunately, rely quite heavily on other means. And that is why we are running this fundraiser to try and get us over the mark of $50,000. So if you do have the means to financially support us here at FBI, you can head on over to fbi.radio/support. And if you donate before June 30th, we might just hit our targets. Donations over $2 are tax deductible, so that's good to keep in mind. Again, that is at fbi.radio/support. We are 10 minutes away from our MIDI meditation, so I'm going to play a couple more tracks for you in the meantime. And speaking of, you know, supporting the community and really trying to champion the best of Sydney music, art and culture, I have a new track for you by Sydney trio Lazarth. They have put out a record in the past, but have their second album coming out through LaSape Records, which they have recently signed to. And that will be out this Friday. But before we have the entirety of this LP, we've just been gifted the second single, Hood. So I'm going to play that one for you right now. Do stick around for your MIDI meditation in 10 minutes' time.

it be a labor of love. A labor it is. Working the night shift, mills of music venues, clubs, and bars. Farmers of feelings, trumpet trigger fingers, grappling brass valves, prodding, pressing, deafened by the rattling roar in ahead. Toiled by a tired heart, resting between the swinging rounds of rhythms. Bless the drummer's hands. Trolling a kit on the subway in the snow. The keys player's fingers homesick for cityscapes. Maraca wrists, clap stack, duct taped instruments. The message as the medium. Everything is practice for stopping bullets, blossoming heartbeats, freedom music. While the Republicoons and the Democrazies argue the complexion of money, we float between classes and corners, from caviar to canned beans. E minor is a relative of G major. They family. In sound check, we split the difference, just a tad of reverb, EQ the wedge, living upright in the basement, a backwards world, music that wrinkles time, reporting live from the poet's eye, hand-me-down sounds found by an ear to the underground, shedding off-the-cuff poems on napkins using hotel pens, a language in my mouth, juggling rotten wisdom teeth, fluorescent folk singing the scab of running scales, a sore throat at the merch table, selling seashells that carry the sound of slave ships docked by the seashore. When your address is your suitcase, the only religion is the show must go on. I want my bread and my roses too.

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2: Aja Monet there, sorry, with Working Class Musicians, taken from her record, The Colour of Rain. I'm going to play you one more track before we hop into our longer form piece of music, otherwise known as your MIDI meditation. So I'm going to play you a very short and beautiful one now from Worker, based in the UK. This is a track taken from his album Unsung Irregular. Sastrugi is its title. Do stick around. Your MIDI meditation is on right after this.

almost this like pulsating heartbeat throughout that track. Sastrugi by Lurker, taken from the album Unsung Irregular. It is 10 o'clock on the dot, which means it is time for your mini meditation. And this week we have taken a record that was released just a month ago. It is by an artist called Jeff Parker, who has put together this quartet. So Jeff Parker, ATA Quartet, is the entire name of him and his band. Basically, they came together to write some music, I guess improvise as well, but they had some studio time booked where they honed in on these sessions that were to be the band's first studio record. And after they had finished these sessions, they went and performed in LA at a venue called The Lodge Room, and that happened in August of last year. What they found from this particular recording of this performance was that it really did garner the community element towards their band, and it had all these lovely, you know, raw, unspoken for moments in the background as they were performing throughout the entirety of the release. When they listened to this compared to their studio sessions, they couldn't help but think that this was way more fitting to be released as a live record rather than go back to those studio sessions. So they opted for the live recording instead and have come out with this record titled Happy Today. It was also at a time for Jeff Parker where he had a lot going on that wasn't in the most kindest matter with his family. So this album was a result of a more happy experience for him. So that was another element to why this record was released, and I'm assuming why they titled it Happy Today. So for your mini meditation tonight, I'm going to play for you the opening piece of music that you'll find on Happy Today. It's titled Like Swimwear. This is your mini meditation on Solstice. Do enjoy.

You've just listened to your moody meditation for this week on solstice. Jeff Parker, ETA Fortet, is the name of Jeff Parker's band. Like Swimwear is what you listen to, which opens up the record Happy Today, an album that was recorded live back in August of last year in LA and was the end of a run of studio sessions that this band had recorded together with the intention of releasing a studio album. Once they performed in LA, they realized, listening back to all the studio sessions and this live recording, that this was way more spirited towards what they are all about. So they decided to not go ahead with the studio session recordings and instead release this live album, which has been titled Happy Today. So Like Swimwear is what you'll find as the opening piece of music from this record. I hope you've enjoyed that as your midi meditation for this week on solstice. We have about half an hour left with One Another before Mosaic head on through at 11 p.m. So I'm going to play you one now that was released back in 2020 from an artist who I cannot stop playing on this show. Alabaster de Plume is his name, and put out the record To Sigh and Lee Instrumentals Volume 1 in February of 2020. Released through International Anthem, this is a track you'll find on there called The Lucky Ones, featuring Danalogue. 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

For me, it's the fact that after my show, I get to hang out with the amazing volunteers here at the station and talk about the expansive selection of music that we get to play. And that's what makes FBI feel like home. And I know so many listeners feel the same. 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

stunning new piece there from Floating Points. He recently composed the score for the ballet Mere Mortals, where he's combined live orchestral music with electronic instruments, and you can hear that woven throughout that song right there. It's titled Movement 10, Her Gift, and it features Miriam Adafris on there as well. She is a harpist and has been teaching Floating Points, who is also named Sam. Been teaching him how to play the harp over many years, so they've been playing that together throughout this song. It's just a really beautiful piece, and it will become a part of an album that will be released on the 28th of August through DG Classics, also of the name Mere Mortals. And Floating Points has said that it is a symphony for 80 musicians reflecting on the myth of Pandora. And on top of that, I wanted to speak of a quote from artistic director Tamara Rojo, who is artistic director for the San Francisco Ballet. She said that this entire, the whole collaboration has started with a conversation with Sam Shepard, who is Floating Points, about the philosophical questions humanity should be asking itself right now about artificial intelligence. Sam created his score with his unique combination of electronic music, synthesizers, and our San Francisco Ballet Orchestra. So I'm really excited and curious to hear how this is going to play out throughout the entirety of the album. There are a lot of tracks in there, about 14, and it seems like there'll be a lot of kind of chapters involved into how this score will be played out. So 28th of August is when that will be released. I'm going to play you a new one now from Offshore, who are a brother duo out of Switzerland. They have released a track called SL.WM.ED, which is in short for Spread Love with Music Every Day. It features melody, symphony, and flow feels on this track as well, and it's the second single from the forthcoming record Frozen Flashes. That one will be released on the 18th of September through Current Moves. So let's listen to that song right now on Solstice. 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

an album that was released at the end of last year from Berlin group Moda. You just listened to River featuring Abaze and Fanny Zahar. Before that one was a little bit of a throwback to a few years ago now. Hiatus Coyote gave us Rosewater, taken from their third album, Mood Valiant, released in 2021. And if you are a Hiatus Coyote fan, you may already know that they are going to be playing at the Sydney Opera House on the 12th of July, celebrating 15 years as a band. And if you were keen to go, you can grab your tickets now from the Sydney Opera House website. They start at $80 and go up to $110. My name is Hannah Garvin. I've been with you on Solstice this evening. Thank you for tuning in. If you do like anything that was played, you can head on over to fbi.radio, hit the schedule tab, and the whole playlist is up there. Do stick around for Mosaic with Jonathan Chalui and Tommy Boutros. But I'm going to leave you one more song before I get on out of here. And it comes in the form of Rejoicer, who is the Californian artist Yuvi Havkin. He has teamed up with Sam Wilkes and Tamir Barzilay for this new record of his titled California Spacecraft. I'm going to leave you with the closing track. It's called Oceanic Friends. I'll be back next week from 9 p.m. And again, please go and support us at fbi.radio/support so we can get our goal of $50,000 by the end of financial year. Okay, that's all from me. I'll catch you next week.

thank you so much for tuning in. You're here on Mosaic. You're on FBI 94.5. I'm Tommy Boutros, and I'm in the booth, the studio with Arsa today. But before we get into all that, I'd just like to acknowledge the Gadigal people of the Eora Nation, who are the traditional custodians of the stolen land that I'm broadcasting from. I pay my respects to elders past and present. Sovereignty was never ceded. This is, was, and always will be Aboriginal land. We broadcast from Redfern, a place of ongoing First Nations resistance and storytelling. And I'd like to acknowledge the ongoing colonial violence committed across these lands and extend that respect to Palestine, Lebanon, Sudan, Syria, Yemen, Iran, all the countries in the world facing colonialism and oppression right now. Underneath me right now, I have a track by Khalil El-Zabar, who is playing at the Oxford Arts Factory. No, he's playing at the Vanguard. My bad. He's playing at the Vanguard this Wednesday. I actually have a double pass to give away on the show today for Khalil El-Zabar at the Vanguard. So text in 0435123945. That's 0435123945 if you want that. It can be yours. Just text in with your email address and we can make it happen. You're a Mosaic. We're here until 1 a.m. We're doing a little back-to-back. A little bit of this and a little bit of that. Some ambient down-tempo trip-hop, if you will, all from the Sawana and the MENA region. I hope you enjoy.

0: on FBI. This is Mosaic. Thanks for texting in, Sharika and Zoe. Just send your email to the text line to get those tickets. 0435 123 945. That's 0435 123 945. Just me and Tommy in the studio today, mixing some dreamy stuff, as Sharika said in her text. She is reading and she's got a soundtrack to her reading. She's reading some poetry. I think this is the perfect thing to read, hey?
1: Totally. We will leave you with the music. Enjoy this one. This one is a bit of a trip. It changes form and moves in waves. We'll talk to you in a little bit.

You're an FBI, 94.5, you're a Mosaic, you're Tommy Boutros and Arsa. So good. This is Yasmin Hamdan with Hal. We've had a plethora of tracks in between this one and the last time we spoke on, but if you want to check those ones out, head to FBI.radio, and jump onto the schedule there and jump onto Mosaic. It'll all be there, all nicely for you to check out with timestamps and everything. And if you enjoy this music from the MENA and the Sawana regions, we're very blessed to be able to bring you this music and give you this little bit of like cultural heritage, I guess. And we're lucky to have this space, and we're very, very grateful that we can do this. And here at FBI, we have so many different shows that are able to showcase different music from different cultures. 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But anything that you can pledge to us to help us will definitely be heavily appreciated. Anything over $2 is tax deductible, and that allows us to bring you stuff like giveaways, like we're doing on the show today for Khalil El Zabar at the Vanguard on Wednesday. Just text in to 0435-123-945 with your email address, and we can make that happen. You're on FBI Radio. This is Mosaic. We'll talk to you in a little bit. We've got about an hour and 5 minutes left of the show, so do stay listening, if you will, if you've been enjoying. We might change the vibe up a little bit. We'll see how we feel. Chat soon.

Thank you so much for tuning in. You've been here with Arsa and myself, Tommy. Really going all over the place genre-wise, but keeping it succinct, and there's been a flow, which has been nice. You're here on FBI Radio 94.5. This is Mosaic. This is probably the last time you hear our voice tonight. It's 12:45 right now. That means we've got another 15 minutes or so, but we'll probably be behind the decks for that 15 minutes. Zoe, if you're still listening, you have the tickets. I'll send them over to you. I believe it's a double pass. But if you want, I can split and give you one and give one to someone else. It's up to you. But either way, I've got your email, so I'll send them over. And it's giveaways like that that we do here at FBI Radio that your support is so necessary for. It allows us to do things like that on air. It allows us to bring you the music that you love, that we love to bring you. It allows us to do a whole bunch of different things in the community as well, put on live shows and support local artists, which I think is the most important part of FBI, what we do for local artists, whether they're based here in Gadigal or if they're based in other places like Nam or Mianjin, for example. It's really important that a space like FBI exists. We don't really have any corporate overlords or anyone else pulling the strings. It's just us here doing what we love to do, hoping that you love to hear it. So if you feel the need to donate to us, feel free to do so. Anything over $2 is tax deductible. You can make a one-off donation or you can set up a recurring payment. Totally up to you. We appreciate it either way. And even if you don't donate, we still appreciate you. Thank you so much for tuning in. You've been here on Mosaic with Arisa and Tommy, myself. And we'll leave it with you now. We'll go back into a couple more tracks. And then you'll be on the all-nighter. Enjoy.

Palestine being the same cause of every Arab life. So it's a question who can capture Palestine and look into the Arab life. Or fight the

0: Thank you to Tommy and Sarah at Mosaic. That last song you just heard before the transition was called It Has Been No Easy Flying Home by Abdullah Minawi. I'm Quinn and you're listening to the All Nighter on FBI Radio 94.5, and I'm joined tonight by Surya.
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0: Anyways, he'll be joining us later, hosting with me this whole time from 1 a.m. to 7 a.m. on the All Nighter. But before we begin, I'd like to acknowledge that we are broadcasting from the stolen land of the Gadigal people of the Eora Nation. I'd like to acknowledge Aboriginal elders, past, present, and emerging. This land is, and always will be, Aboriginal land. The song that you're listening to right now is There's Something Here for Everyone by Vegan. And I'll just put it in the background so you have something to listen to while we talk and we introduce things, you know? Anyways, you're listening to the All Nighter with Surya and Quinn on FBI Radio 94.5. We're gonna start off a bit easy and get into some harder tracks, so look out for that.

Of letter. I swear, you swear, let's bet. Hypean island, fuck a pit stop. On your way to your next rest. There are naked dancers on the glass above me, they descend. And I'm devoured by the muscle where my memories first met. I seek the counsel. Seek the fortune teller, tell me who I am to be next. When who I can remember holds her breast against your chest. Like a cupping succubus kissing in polka dots your flesh. Wherein once a wild

Hey, hey, at the top of the hour, oh. You're listening to the All-Nighter with Surya and Quinn on FBI Radio 94.5. At the top of the hour, we are listening to Kidskin with their track, Rare Little Worm. After that was Stylish Rider by Blue Diner. After that, Too Many Tears by Yamba-based New South Wales band Scram.

When the police arrive, factories coughing up all my relatives. Taillights glowing, leaving gambling medicine bags and tobacco offerings. Miracle round vocabulary. News reports from the altars of the ancestors. Snarling, bowing, scorching under the heart rate of progress. Okay. In the furnace of feelings, each morning I scroll the commodification of my story and bleed into a cup of tea. My shadow band, there's power in the unseen. We're divided by our values. I threw the baby out with the bathwater. Crayola blues, blood flower, rusted panty liner. Wax a poetic on paper. The flesh can sing too. Okay. One by one, I bow to past selves and let them be wrong about me. The coastline gibbering about names we did not declare at the border. The honest helm of bathroom mirrors. You are as virtuous as your ear. Sonorous stanzas, forgive me. I do not follow my own advice. I survey for answers I already know and question friends who do not know me. Idle with time, languishing in the laundry room. My dresses, cartwheeling the dryer and tease my body to dance.

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0: Esta es su muñequita, tengo un porte que es de Barbie. 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
1: Hey, hey, just checking in with you to tell you a little something. But first, before I do that, let's run over some of the songs we played at the before I talked to you last. After I talked to you last, we were listening to SJ and his song Speed Limit. After that was an Edward Skeletrix track called Never Feel Again. And just then was a BB Trix track called Le. Love that one, sounds so interesting. My partner over here, Sherry, was talking about flipping it. It's such a good track. Anyways, I just wanted to talk to you real quick because FBI is currently doing our end of financial year donation drive, because, you know, it costs a lot of money to run a community radio station such as this one, like, you know. It's $1 million a year. It's not nothing. And we rely entirely on the community. You know, I wouldn't be here if it wasn't because of the community aspect of FBR Radio. I was like you know, I was listening to FBR Radio sometime last year, even before that. 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I've got some more chill rap tracks coming up, and I'll see you in around 15 minutes. Yes, we are still accepting texts on our text line 0435-123-945. The question was, have you been into any gigs? I'll be looking at our text line, and I'll be seeing if anyone's responded in that time. Thank you very much. Bye-bye.
2: Вы слушаете Рахат Мьюзик.

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0: Hey, hey, you're with Quinn and Surya. This is the all-nighter. It is currently 1:45 a.m. You're listening to us on FBI Radio 94.5. Around 30 minutes ago, I asked you guys if you've been to any gigs recently, and I got some texts in. Hooray! We'll go through some of them.
1: Hearing from the people.
0: Hell yeah. Can I say that? Anyways, quick shout out to Sarah, who recognized the Led By Her track. That was a recent release. Led By Her is an artist hailing from Britain. Been really interested in her work, so shout out to you, Sarah, for texting in and saying you love her. I do too. Such a great, great artist. Let's see. All right. Oh, Sarah also texted in. She went to a free gig at the Congos at Darling Harbour on Sunday, which was a reggae slash dub group. That sounds really cool. Thank you for texting in, Sarah. And there was someone else, no name, unfortunate. It'd be cool to see your name. Shout you out a little. Said they went to the Sismic gig last week. Oh, no way, I was there too.
1: Huh.
0: It was for, I don't remember, but it was a project from a local... from Macquarie University. Fade In. It was called Fade In.
1: Fade In, yep.
0: Yeah, Sismic was the... I guess it was the headliner, but they showed some student films there.
1: That's awesome.
0: There were two acoustic artists. There was a band from Newcastle called Ashby. Loved them a lot. And then Sismic came on last. They were also great. I've seen them twice before now. Thank you for texting in. Another person was also at the Fade In gig. That's crazy. No way. I'm not reading out that last part. Sorry. Thank you for texting in, Joe.
1: It's a small world.
0: It is a really small world. It was a great gig, though. You've been to any gigs recently, Surya?
1: No, I missed out on a bunch of gigs from Vivid. Really? I was really keen to see Alpha Mist. Keen to see Flying Lotus, but honestly, just finding the time sometimes is hard. I'm sure they'll come back to Sydney. They'll have to come back to Sydney because I heard so many great things about how well received they were. Mm-hmm. So keen for them next year. I'm waiting. I'm sitting here waiting. What about you?
0: Like I said, yeah, I'd been to that Fade In gig last week. It was really cool, really inventive. I've never been to a gig where they showed off student films before, so I was really appreciative.
1: How did they do that? Did they have student films in a different room?
0: Yeah, so I forgot the name of the venue, sadly, but there was a little projector set up around the area because there was a bit of like a lower area where the bar was with some tables. People were standing around there chilling. And there was a bit of a raised area where the bands were, and there was also a bit of a projector set up there to the side.
1: Cool.
0: And they were projecting up some student films from the area onto there. It was really cool seeing them. Some really, really inventive short films there. It's really nice to see. Yeah.
1: Awesome.
0: Keep texting in. Even though I'll be off the next hour, Surya and I will still be reading your texts. Any gigs you've been to, anything you've been up to, anything interesting you've been seeing around Sydney, please text in on the FBI Radio 94.5 text line at 0435-123-945. I've got a couple songs left before I hand over to Surya. These ones are a bit more chill, and the last one for my hour is going to be a pick from our album of the week, so look forward to that. I'm excited to hear it. It's a really good album. Very, very chill. I think you guys will enjoy it.
2: Swearing. We all do it. Do you?
3: The next one needs a language warning.

0: That was a track from our album of the week by Any Young Mechanic. There's a new place on the map. Really good, really chill song. Sorry, there's a new place on the market, my bad. Really enjoying this album and it's well loved here at the station. Before that, we had Subaru by Isabel Sky, another chill track, but it's currently 1:57. You're listening to The All-Nighter with Quinn and Soria here at FBI Radio 94.5. I'm going to hand over to Soria now. He's got a lot of things, a lot of exciting music up next for you. What kind of vibe are you going for, Soria?
1: I think for the second hour, we're going for very chill. We got some really cool hip-hop tracks, some really cool jazz tracks. And I'm just really excited to bring them over to you for the next hour. So if you got any cleaning to do, best load it up right now, because we're just going to get right into it right now with our first track from the Juno.

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1: People will come to see the mountain and comment on how beautiful it is, or how it's not a good day to see the mountain, that it's too cloudy or rainy, foggy or dark. None of this matters to the mountain, which remains at all times.

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1: A human on my mind. Hey. Hey. You've been on my mind, I said you've been on my mind, I said you've been on my mind. Lately, you've been on my mind. Baby, you've been on my mind. Christ, you've been on my mind, I said you've been on my mind.

Wow, that was Zani with Best Ones off the last mixtape of Cuts Volume 2. Before that, we had Sideshow with A Love Narcotic, T Breezy with Fill My Pockets, Freya and Ronnie Sinclair with The Mountain, and we started off this hour with D Juno, Partner on Crime. Bunch of fantastic chill vibey tracks, you know, we got some lyrical things thrown in there. We're gonna switch up the vibe real quick, go into some more jazzy, some more free flow, and really just embrace the atmosphere that is 2 a.m. Don't forget, you're listening to FBI Radio 94.5. If you have any opinion at all on any of the tracks I've just played, make sure to text in at 0435 123 945.

love the color of the sun through my eyelids resting. 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The colors of my memories are rich like crimson. Colors fade like a Van Gogh still life. I feel like I can see a spirit glow in real life. Bright yellow and a pink of the horizon. It's a feeling, it's a frequency, the source of its vibrance. Deep blues of the tide when I dive in. Explore a translucent wave of the vast almighty sky. Cry of human angst. From inside my hiding place, I can't see the change that I have undergone. Like I see the range, a color on the wheel. Will my darkness and pain be the light that I reveal? Navy blue is just a color, but sage is who I heal. I'll kneel before the sun and cry before the moon. What I gather in my lungs is the air that we abuse. Accuse me of treason, I was left bleeding. There are those who resurrect and don't wake up in a tomb. Just give me the room to grow with all that accumulates. I don't know what to take or what to give away. When I'm sad alone, I often ruminate. Moving at the pace of God, is heaven not a place? Existing in it all, the waves gon' undulate. Can't weigh a loss against the weight of faith. Don't play a possum if you wide awake. Every seed will blossom, see a brighter day. Here I am again, where it really counts. Then I found a friend, and who I've heard about. They say the universe, they say the great spirit. I'm not a human first, I learned from Papa Dearest. Who put my brother in the dirt, and it unearthed a certain fear. The ones I love don't have too many years. So I'm living in an image that he couldn't mirror. The shame of sitting in a place that lay within his ears. Claim the color that I hurt, and words start appearing. When I draw from the past and the present, feel God nearing. On a totem, he the tall tier. No hierarchy of loss, but the oak tree falls here. Let the rings tell a tale. Capillary wavelengths that we've been a veil. Count slowly, look within yourself. Cause it's power in a figure like Bowley. If only, I'm solely known to hell. But this is heaven, all the colors and the smells. All the ways that we feel, what we feel of ourselves. The body is a shell, my soul inhabited. They say life is for the taking, but too many people grabbing it. Tight ravenous, so I learned to share what's in my possession and what I'm trying to say to those who ain't aware. To neglect or to care. I swear, can't have everything I want, but I got everything I needed. All the signs that I should have heeded still haunt, the anger deep seated. Still haunts. Trying to give color to the blind. If you search, you will find what was left untreated. This is for the like mind. Search, you will find what was left untreated. Colors.

0: Hope you enjoyed those last tracks. We started off with Hamad Sadeghi with the track Tarak. That was a collaboration with Beth Condon, Freya Schnack Arnett, James Tarbottom, and Sorab Koladuz. That comes from their latest album, Convergence, that was released through ABC Records. Hamad Sadeghi was born in Iran but based in Sydney and has a lot of exciting collaborations on that latest album. That was followed by also a local band, Hey Comma Love, with their recent single, Untitled 14. They recently held a rooftop single launch for that, which looks really exciting. I wish I was there. Maybe if you were there, if you want to let us know how that was, the images looked amazing. So a bit of FOMO there, but that's okay. That was followed up by Tulsi by Joaquin Cornejo, which featured How Do, One Kind Eye, and Felipe Cornejo. And we ended with Duval Timothy and Carlos Nino's latest collaboration featuring Navy Blue, Beautiful Tender Colors. That comes from the Rain Music album, released through Carrying Color. Navy Blue, of course, on an exciting run. They just came out with their new latest album, Surrender, part of a trilogy that started with Memoirs and Armor in 2024 and The Sword and the Soaring in 2025. I also, funnily enough, just following on from Quinn's question earlier, I wanted to give a shout out to Jove, who saw Electric recently for their residency at the Duke of Enmore, a punk rock band from Sydney who knows how to put on a good show. That also just reminded me, just with Navy Blue, and I really want to get your thoughts on this. Last year when Navy Blue was in town for a show supporting... I can't remember their name right now. I'll get back to it. But they were supporting someone and they had a solo show. I was on my way. I got out of the Uber, fully slammed my finger and broke it. And it's 6 months later. I'm still feeling the pain. When I went to the GP, the doctor laughed at me and said I should have just stayed at the show. But unfortunately, because of the amount of pain, I had to miss the entire show. It sucked. But if you have any gruesome injuries related to going to a gig and anything like that, I'd be really keen to hear, just because we thrive through shared suffering or through shared community, and community is really important to us at FBI Radio. As Quinn mentioned earlier, we have our end of financial year drive right now. 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In the meantime, I'm gonna go back to our regularly scheduled music programming with Low Key by Ink.
1: Yeah, check.

0: talk about it.
1: Life, says Stephen, that could me. Oh, I complain and it's just...

trap me in it. I ain't gonna lie, life got a strong hand. It's like, shit!

0: Okay, those last two tracks were Philos by Werner Blum. That is their latest single following Eyewitness to a Murder, which also came out earlier this year. And that was followed by New Headstone Need Mix by Reggie off their latest album, Andra. The concept behind the album, and I think you kind of heard from the title as well as the atmosphere of the track as well. It's a bit rough around the edges. It's a bit choppy. It's a bit clippy. And the idea that came to them was that the concept behind the overall album is that it's an audition, and it's an audition to be themselves. And so you can really hear that from the atmosphere of the track, which I thought was really cool, and hopefully you did too. Just going back to my last question about, injuries that happened during concerts or like before concerts, I'm just Quinn, do you have any stories just related to that at all, like from your experience?
1: I was actually thinking about it when you said that you broke your finger on your way to a show. I haven't really had the time recently, but I've been going to a lot of hardcore shows recently because there's been a lot of local ones, and I've been loving seeing the local scene. I played a song from one of the local bands out of Yamba, New South Wales, Scram earlier during my hour at 1 a.m. Anyways, during one of the, actually it happened over two of the gigs that I went to, but one of the ones I remember was at one of the last hardcore shows I attended late-ish last year. There was this really, really big bald guy, and he ended up getting knocked out completely. I was not nearby him. I was on the other side of the mosh pit, so I only saw him getting carried out. It was kind of scary and concerning at the same time, but that wasn't surprisingly not the first time I saw someone getting knocked out at a hardcore show.
0: Did the concert stop or?
1: The bands, like, because people, I don't know if you've been to a hardcore show before,
0: No,
1: probably haven't
0: never.
1: because it's sort of niche, but during the breakdowns, there's a lot of like really fierce, I don't know what to really call it, but I guess you consider it dancing. And it's a lot of kicking and like punching and stuff. Like people try getting out of each other's ways, but with kicking and punching, people end up hitting each other. And that guy, he got a really nasty. I was talking to someone else in the mosh pit asking what happened. And that guy, the big bald guy, even with his big size, he unfortunately did get kicked in the head, and he hit his head on the ground.
0: Ouch.
1: Yeah, I saw him getting carried out by paramedics later, and I was thankful that the band slowed down a little bit, stopped the show to make sure he was all right. If I remember correct, he ended up hopping back into the mosh pit, which is kind of crazy. But yeah.
0: The spirit is never ending. That
1: Yeah,
0: just
1: that's how it is. It's just the high energy. Got back into it, and not a care in the world. So I'm happy he was okay, but that was mildly concerning. Anyways,
0: Wow.
1: we're still extending the question. Sorry, I might read out some texts. If anyone has any more stories, get in touch. Let us know. Are you up to anything? Did you get into anything interesting happened at any gigs? Please text in on FBI Radio 94.5. Our phone number is 0435-123-945, and I'm handing it back to Surya for the rest of his set.
0: Thank you so much, Quinn. Speaking of high energy, we're gonna bring the mood back. We're gonna, as we go in back into 3 a.m., I'm gonna shift the tones a little bit, and Quinn's gonna bring you into some really cool tracks that we have lined up. But in the meantime, here's the next one.

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1: You can stay here forever.

0: Wow, just incredible tunes right there. You were first listening to Air Max 97 with their track Mist for the Grill. This is, of course, his return to Floor Focus material and follows a Bandcamp purge of 10 years worth of bootlegs and edits in late 2025. So if you haven't already, make sure to check out Air Max 97, especially for those Bandcamp purge releases. We ended the hour with Danny, spelled Dan plus EE, with Hello, comma, World. I'm gonna hand back to Quinn for the next hour or so. They have told me that they have kind of a bell curve of a setup for the next hour. I'm not gonna spoil too much or anything like that. That's all I'm gonna say.
1: Yeah, thanks, Surya. It's coming up on 3 a.m. now. It's been really exciting listening and chilling out with Surya for the past hour. You're back with me, Quinn, on FBI Radio 94.5. You're listening to the all-nighter. It's the 3 a.m. stop with me. I've got some kind of rockish vibes up first, I guess, and then we're gonna go with a bit of a more heavy sound before settling in for a bit of a chill. And I'm gonna be playing a song from the album of the week near the end, so look out for that. But for now, we got 5 Mile Ponytail by The Garden.

back to it all today. Wearing my daddy's shirt, staring at a clock on the wall, next to a picture hanging, I hardly notice these days, depicting faces that leave strange traces of feelings to which I've forgotten how to relate. An exhibition of apparitions,

Thomas Boyle.

The song you just heard was Ghost in the Shirt by Cloud Ice Nine. They are a Sydney-based band, and that song was released as a single independently only on Bandcamp this year. Before that was Violent Fate by Baby Chino. Before that was Charter Spec by They Are Gutting a Body of Water featuring Horse Jumper of Love. Before that was another Sydney native punk band, Antenna, with their single Rolling By, which was also released this year. And at the top of the hour, we had 5 Mile Ponytail by The Garden, which is one of my favorite recent releases and been playing and loving a lot here on FBI Radio 94.5. It is currently 3:15 a.m. Tuesday morning. It's the 9th of June. I'm Quinn. I'm here with Surya. This is the all-nighter. I don't have much to say this break, but I've got a bunch of songs lined up for you. It's a tiny bit of a left turn from the last 15 minutes. We're going a bit more in a kind of heavier rap hip-hop type vibe. Kind of a bit more grime-ish. I've got some tracks from Jonino, who was here recently on the 22nd of May as part of the Vivid shows. And I also got a Blade song coming up, so look out for that. I'll see you in 15 minutes.

couldn't get inside the lab, I do the dash on it. 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Tryna tell you what's right. Bro, I'm going away from home. 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I've been on my pivot, baby, tryna get it poppin'. 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

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Ace said telling Miss what and working. 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When I hit my volley, I was fully in control, Alcina. Can't call this a hobby when me and my team outworked our seniors. Need a show in Germany, so if the price is right, I might just slide from south and kick it like how Joao Palinha did.

The song that you just heard was Ganet by Waja 33 and Cut Space. It's a really, really, really interesting track. I originally heard it actually listening to FBI Radio. Shout out Arvo's with Izzy Page. She has the greatest track selections ever. Shout out to her. Before that, we had 24S, in brackets, It's War, by Capital A and Cy Ming. The capital in capital A is, I mean, sorry, the one, the I in capital A is replaced with a one. For that, we had Baker Boy, who is a Sydney artist hailing from Darwin, with their track Curse. For that was a John Nino track called Buggy, featuring YT and Deer Park. And before that was A Long Way From Home by Figaro Jones, a local Sydney artist. Got a bunch more in store for you. Got 30 minutes left. It's currently 3:33 a.m. Tuesday morning. I'm Quinn. I'm still with Surya. And this is still the all-nighter at FBI Radio 94.5. But before I get going on with anything else, I'd just like to remind everyone that it's still the end of financial year. 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Thank you.

You tell him to go to hell. He says he's just been actually. Now you are turning away. You are looking in a mirror. He is looking at you through it. He asks you what you're thinking. You think he's full.

The song that you just heard was Am I Dumb by Belle Cobain. One of my favorite recent releases. I've been listening to it pretty much on repeat ever since it's dropped. It's such a good song. Before that, we had Spring Summer by Smurs, another recent release. Smurs is a friend of the radio station. Before that, we had The Red One, Deep Phase One. Before that, we had Evil Spirits by Cherry Ripe, another friend of the station. Love her stuff. She put out an album recently, Emotional Dance Music. Such a good listen. Such a good album. And then at the top, we had Eyelash by Blade, another recent release, but not a new artist. He's been around for a while, and I've been a fan for a while. Up next, I got a few more kind of chill songs. Directly after this talk break, I have a song from the album of the week by Any Young Mechanic up again. I'm gonna chill, I'm gonna ease it in. We got Surya up at 4 a.m. He's got a lot of things for us. Very much looking forward to that. If you're awake right now, wonder what you're doing, text in. Let us know if you're alive, what are you doing? You just can't fall asleep, whatever is going on with you. Text in at our text line 0435-123-945. And again, it is currently almost 3:50, it's 3:49 at the moment. I am Quinn, I'm here with Surya. This is the all-nighter, this is FBI 94.5. I'll see you in 15 minutes.

0: It is currently 4:03 a.m. I'm Quinn here with Surya. This is the all-nighter at FBI Radio 94.5. At the top of the hour, at the top, we had Auntie by Ruby May. Just after that, we had a song from our album of the week by Any Young Mechanic. The song was called Right You Wrong. We really, really loved that one in the studio. Such a good song. Gave us a lot of Coldplay vibes. Really relaxed. It was just really nice. Then after that, we had Bite It by Helen Sun. And then up last, we had a song from Alice Springs, Australian native Keanu Nelson. We're approaching the end of my hour with you, and I'm getting ready to hand it back to Surya. Here he is now.
1: 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You are listening to FBI Radio 94.5, All Nighters with Surya and Quinn. It's 4 a.m. Let us know how you're feeling. Text us on 0435-123-945. Want to know if you're just waking up. Are you trying to go back to sleep right now? What's the vibe? We need some energy in the studio. I think that's really what it is. Speaking of, we're going to bring you some smooth vibes coming up with Too Late, Naren Jazz Edition, live.

That last track you heard was Known as Jam by Cleo Reid. Before that, we had Interstate Drive by Tummy Ache, their latest single from this year. They're a band from the UK, currently touring in the UK as well as in Europe. And we started off with Too Late's Naren Jazz Edition Live. This follows their album from 2025, Naren, which this new album is a reimagined jazz version of the album, with a series of live sessions released as an EP this year. Too Late is a solo artist from Egypt. Highly recommend everyone to check that out if you enjoyed. Next up, we're kicking it up a little bit with Party Dozen's Special Unit. 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

We had a couple of heavy tracks over there, really pumping stuff for 4:30 a.m. in the morning. We started off with Party Dozen Special Unit. They're a duo from Eora, which is really exciting. I think just really passionate music. Definitely woke me up and keen to see if they have a show coming up soon. That was followed by Let Me Love You by Theo Landish. They're also a Sydney artist, follows their last single Problems, and they're releasing through Independent. So that's always exciting to support artists who release independently. That's always something we should strive to support. Followed, we had El Shimada Answered Prayers, an artist out of Melbourne. And we capped that off with King Kong by Wulu and Poison Anna. Before we go any further, I just wanted to remind everyone, wanted to remind you, if you aren't aware, we have an end of financial year drive that's currently ongoing until the end of the month. Genuinely, it takes $1 million per year to run community radio stations such as FBI Radio, and we genuinely can't do it without your support. 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Donations of over $2 are tax deductible. These donations just really allow FBI to keep running, and it allows, you know, volunteers such as Quinn and myself to really be in the positions that we are to share this amazing local music, Australian music, and even international music that you might not necessarily hear on the airwaves, because they're not algorithm based. They're based on, you know, tastemakers who are really coming up with these selections curated specially for you. So that's why we feel really strongly about this, and why it's really important that, you know, even the smallest amount that you can donate makes all the difference to keeping us running. Just wanted to shout out a text we got earlier showing the support for Quinn by staying up late to listen to them, that goat Quinn on FBI Radio, and just shouting out the selection of music so far. We really appreciate your text. If you're rocking with the music as well, please make sure to text our text line number 0435 123 945. We're going to get right back into the music. Stay tuned.

0: Swearing. We all do it. Do you?
1: The next one needs a language warning. Say it.

Yeah, we went back on.

ou pas pour fuir.

That was Tonight by Maserati, but we did kick off with Rico Nasty's Pink, followed by Matek, Take Time featuring Seven, Killee Safari, C-Dot, and Pine. Matek is an artist from Brisbane, and this latest single follows their previous one, Summer Cold, which was on rotation a couple of weeks ago at FBI as well. That was followed by Belle by Boy Girl and Nova Gang. They're a duo from Miami, United States, and their recent album Exit 2B was released through Surf Gang Records. Surf Gang is having quite a 2026. They also put out a collaboration album with Mike and Earl Sweatshirt, Pompeii Utility. Recently, that was subject to conversations recently about experimental hip hop in relation to JPEG Mafia, but we won't really get into that much right now. In the meantime, you're listening to FBI Radio 94.5.

0: listening to FBI Radio 94.5 with Quinn and Surya. We started that last set of tracks for the hour with Skim by Heart Holder off their EP Jazz Club, followed by Verna Bloom's Eyewitness to a Murder. You then heard Song for Steven by Sonic Reducer, and concluded with that lullaby of a tune, A Little Scraping, by Oscar Dow and Mim Benson. A collaboration between two Sydney artists released independently. These two also play together in the alternative rock band UTERP from Eora, and this is their first single together. For the next hour, you're going to have a bell curve of a time with Quinn. I won't get into too much. He'll take over the rest.
1: Thank you, Surya. That was a very engaging hour of listening. It is currently going on 5 a.m. in the morning. I'm Quinn. This is the All-Nighter. We've been on here since 1 a.m. and you're listening to FBI Radio 94.5. This is my last hour with you, unfortunately, but I got something really interesting slated for starting off a bit slower, a bit more chill. Then I'm gonna help you wake up if you're headed to work. Shout out to you. And I'll be playing some more like housey club fast kind of music, and then we'll chill before I hand it back over to Surya. Anyways, if you're on your way to work, you're just chilling, or you're just waking up, text in. Our text line number is 0435-123-945. I'd love to hear from you. We'd love to hear from you. And I guess we'd just get straight into the music, huh?

Station, my bedroom sounding, I feel like a spaceship. Let's get to the station. I wonder what the planets orbit in there.

going all in. Drop the top, the whip I got just keep stalling. Leave it till the morning, back like I'm balling. Brat like I'm that, if that's what you call it. They keep telling me I'm cold, think I caught it. Throwing fits, if I like it, put it on it. Summertime, spring, went way past autumn. Count the reasons that I keep on falling.

Ich hab' mir ein Bein, das

That last track was of Aki Vandal's newest album, Looking for People to Unfollow. That was my personal favorite from the album. That one was Then There's One by Aki Vandal. It is five. It's coming up to 5:15. I am Quinn. I'm still here with Syria. We've been here since 1 a.m. Very, very excited to see this through. You're listening to The All-Nighter on FBI Radio 94.5. Now, it's getting a bit earlier. It's getting a bit later into the day. I mean, sorry, people are waking up. People are getting in work. I want to wake you up. Let's play some faster stuff. I got some really interesting stuff coming up. I got some Frost Children. I got a Sophie feature track. I got Umru. I got some Underscores. Look out for that. It's going to be fun. It's going to be a bit loud, maybe a bit fast, but you're going to wake up. You're going to have fun. It's going to be great. I'll see you in another 15 minutes and enjoy.

Hope you're awake now. Sorry, there's a bit. The song you just heard was Blaze Out Us by Big Freedia featuring Sophie. Before that, we had Recuerda Dame by Diego. And before that, we had Sisters by Frost Children featuring Australian native Nina Jirachi, big fan of her recent album and big fan of Frost Children as well. Before I continue, I'd just like to remind you it's currently the end of financial year and we here at FBI Radio are doing a donation drive. 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Thank you. Anyways, I got a couple more lively songs left for you before we taper off in some more chill music before I finish my last hour and head back to Surya for his last hour and our collective last hour of the all-nighter. Looking forward to it. A lot of cool songs coming up. Got an underscore song. Got a song from the album of the week. Hope you enjoy. Bye-bye.

your heart, you play mine like guitar. Every touch, every clutch, every fuck take me far. Addicted, conflicted, logistic, I missed it. You hold me, I'm twisted. You're lonely, I fix it. Control me, let's mix it. Yeah, control me, let's mix it. And it's hard to feel the love from a distance. Lust is an instinct, lost in your incense. Pull up in an instant, I'll fall like an infant. For you, non-existent. Funny how you got a rude boy out here simping. And I don't know if it's for life or if you could be my wife. All I know is this feels different. Or maybe it's this drink that I'm sipping. Tell me what your

That was Vices by Jada Maya featuring Kelvin 5 Star. Before that, we had the To Death remix by Ansia Kim, Tony Seltzer, and 454. Before that was Music by Underscores, and at the top we had I Like by Umru featuring Baby Africa and Warp Star. Well, 15 minutes left with you guys. Very excited. Last few minutes. Everyone going to work. Maybe if you're waking up. Going to be a bit more chill. If you're up there anything particularly interesting today, please text in. Let us know what you're doing, where you're going, anything interesting. Man. Even if you're just going to work, text in another text line. 0435-123-945. It is currently 5:42 a.m. Quarter to six. Almost done here. So sad to leave you. I'm Quinn with Storia. As always, this is the all-nighter, and you're listening to FBI Radio 94.5. Got a couple more tracks for you. One of them being from our album of the week. So look forward to that. And I'll see you one final time at 6:00.

0: That was a nice and really chill ending to my time with you. Hope you enjoyed it. I'll miss playing on the radio. Just joking, I'll be back sometime. Suri is up next, but before we get to him, songs you just heard at the top, we had a Hound track called Who's Got Your Back. Hound is a local duo from Sydney. After that, we had Can Sardine, which is off our album of the week by Any Young Mechanic. Then we had Snow Day by Hannah Potter. And to end off, we had that really, really lovely track by Allostasis, by Land Systems. That's it for me today, or tonight, I guess. This is Quinn signing off for the night. I'm handing it over officially to Surya. Goodbye.
1: Thank you so much, Quinn, and good morning, good happy 6 a.m. to you. This is FBI Radio 94.5. Let us know what you're feeling. Let us know what you're doing right now. What's your morning routine? How are we feeling? Are we feeling positive? Is the weather outside gloomy? Is it sunny? Don't really know from inside the studio, so we'd love to hear from you. Text us at 0435-123-945. In the meantime, we're going to close you out with a couple tracks for the next hour before Up For It. Yeah, enjoy.
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0: once was us. When you meld it all together, it's cacophonous. Some moments arrive quiet. Others are full of love, loss, and small kindnesses. Tattooed into skin, marking a moment in time, and all the while we were living our beautiful, messy lives. These moments, they etched themselves into the architecture of us. We remember, we unlearn, we carry on, we unfurl. These tiny scenes we never knew would shape us, break us, build us through, and echo long past what we do. So cheers to all that we lived through. This is the history of me and you.
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That was Mombakot by Bumpy. Before that, you heard Hard to Sleep by Our Mutual Friend, a band based in Eora, who recently released their project Tomorrow following their single VCR. And you also heard Grown Now by Username. We started this morning, 6 a.m., with Malaika Mvame with the track Grace from their EP Unfurling, which traces their journey through grief, growth, and the transformative power of chosen family, woven together with poetry and evocative line soundscapes. I'm just wondering, everyone, have you gone to Sydney Film Festival yet? I may have made a mistake. I'm not going to lie to you. I booked myself in for 23 films in 9 days, which I'm not sure if that's the best of decisions. I did take time off work, so, you know, I'm not skipping anything, so maybe that's good. But, you know, my favorite film so far from the festival has to be Lost Land, which actually is the first Rohingya language feature film that has been produced. And it follows two young siblings on a perilous journey to Malaysia to reunite with a scattered family. Highly recommend watching this film if you get a chance during the festival. I think it's a film that's more relevant than ever, and it's really important to support a marginalized community during this time, such as the Rohingya. It truly moves me, and I'm really passionate about just spreading the word about, you know, being able to watch that film if possible, whether it's at the film festival or after as well. As I'm aware, it'll be made available online for streaming. I'm also quite looking forward to watching Parallel Tales. That is directed by director Asghar Farhadi, who you might know from directing A Separation in 2012. So that's something I'm looking really forward to. What are you looking forward to watching the Sydney Film Festival if you've already bought tickets or are planning to buy tickets? Send through a text to text line 0435-123-945, and I will read your lovely, lovely recommendations live on air. In the meantime, here's the next set of tracks, starting with Class A Drip by Laverne.

You're listening to FBI Radio 94.5. My name is Surya, and good morning to you. We just played Class A Drip by Laverne, What Have I Done by Sweet Boy Sonnet, who is actually a local Sydney artist. Something really neat about this track that is a fun fact is Max, the drummer on the track, couldn't play the breakbeat fast enough, so slowed down to halftime and sped up double, so it was super crisp and accurate. Can't tell. Didn't know that. That's amazing. And we just played Cargo Ferry by The Whole Wide World. And yes, The Whole Wide World is the artist name, not us collectively. As we reach this final half hour, I just wanted to touch on our FBI Radio's end of financial year drive. You know, for me, it was the fact that coming from a different country, from Australia, and moving here and moving to Sydney specifically, really, FBI helped me connect to the city in so many ways. I know so many listeners that feel the same, international students that moved to Sydney and connected with local culture and local music because of FBI Radio. 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And just as a reminder as well, donations of over $2 are tax deductible. So you can donate as much or as little as you want, just keeping in mind that anything over $2 is tax deductible, which would look really good with tax season coming up. We're just going to go right into the next couple tracks. We're going to increase the pace a little bit. And if you haven't sent through your Sydney Film Festival recommendations yet, please do so, because I'll definitely be shouting them out in the next 15 minutes. See you then.

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1: Niggas thinking my name was the thing to sing. 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My first drink blow was Migos at POB. I know love ain't for free, I buy CDG. 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

0: That was Speedrun by Anicia Kim and Tony Seltzer from the album Purity, which came out last year. They just released their remix album this week, Purity Remixes, with a selection of remixes from the album with different producers such as Umru, Username, 454, and many more. So definitely check that out when you can. At the start, we played 1 Year HRT by Lula Moon, who is an artist from Austin, Texas, and is moving to Chicago in July. The track is from their album Lambspring, which came out this year and follows their last release, Opal, from 2024. That was followed by Gianna's Freestyle by Mavi off the album, off the mixtape, The Pilot. And followed by a track that has been being bumped constantly around the station and just an artist that everyone's been supporting, Reggie with Kelly Gold Rush _NHP mix from the album Andra, which is Reggie's middle name. The concept behind their album is that it's an audition to be themselves, hence the unusual title names, the sort of rough around the edges production that very much solidifies and sounds like the artist that Reggie is, which is just exciting to hear. And that was followed by Shaky Ground by Solly featuring Zion Garcia. Well, it's the last 15 minutes of the All-Nighters, folks, and we're just really exhausted, honestly. Quinn and I have somehow gotten to the end, and we couldn't have done it without you listening through the entire journey from 1 a.m. to 7 a.m.
1: For sure, for sure.
0: We just wanted to thank you very much for sticking through with us. Through our first All-Nighters, we'll see you around for plenty more after today. And Quinn, do you have any final words?
1: No, not really, but thank you for listening, thank you for texting in, thank you for interacting with us, and thank you especially if you've donated. It means a lot to us, all of this interaction. We really like hearing from you guys, really like playing music for you guys, so it's much appreciated. This is Quinn and Surya signing off for the All-Nighter. We're going to stop talking now, and we're going to play directly into Sabine's show Up For It, which is up next from 7 to 10. Hope you enjoy it, and thank you for bearing with us on our first All-Nighter. See you around.
0: Thanks, everyone. Just a language warning for the next couple tracks.

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1: Body, eventually falling off. 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

trouble and can't solve them, and they'll be solved. 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And when he woke up, he realized, oh, it's a ring. But that raises the question as to why, you know, if your subconscious has solved this problem and is ready to tell you, why wouldn't it? We don't know, but it may have to do with, you know, the subconscious being older than language.

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2: 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Phoebe Bridges releases her second solo album, Punisher. One of the most clever, tender, and prolific songwriters of this era, Punisher sees Bridges explore the impact of love on our lives, personalities, and priorities. Punisher, the new album from Phoebe Bridges, is available right now from all good record stores and streaming services. 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

convicted faces that leave strange traces of feelings to which I've forgotten how to relate. An exhibition of apparitions.

Thank you so much for tuning in. You're here on Up For It, you're with Tommy. Before we go any further, I just wanted to acknowledge the Gadigal people who are the traditional custodians of this stolen land that I am broadcasting from. I pay my respects to elders past and present. Sovereignty was never ceded. This is, was, and always will be Aboriginal land. We broadcast here at FBI from Redfern, a place of ongoing First Nations resistance and storytelling, and I'd like to acknowledge the ongoing colonial violence committed across these lands as well. And you're an Up For It. That track just then was Cloud Ice Nine, Ghost in the Shirt. Incredible band. Up next, I got a track by Jupiter. It's a remix of their track Pressure, and the remix is done by BB Sunny and Primary Thug. Dropped last week, released on Earth Squared. It's got some nice breaks in it. Bit more energy to wake you up. You're hearing Up For It. 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Let me know what you're doing. If you're on your morning commute, what's happening? I'll hit you with some stuff in a little bit. But for now, this one is Pressure. You're on FBI.

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made possible by Young Henry's Newtowner. Did you know Newtowner was created in 2012 to celebrate the suburb's 150th birthday? It's now Young Henry's flagship beer, enjoyed across the country. Young Henry's Newtowner, sponsoring FBI Radio.

0: fire in the mind. Santa Anna's hand shivering against the window. Shattered winds, ash on the lung, a sky of blazing breath. A flame on the distance looking back, the hue of cough. The scent of tickling sneeze, it is not rain.
1: It is not rain.
0: Dry as silence in the dragon's mouth, boulevards between capitalism's teeth. A neon cotton candy cloud hovers over Koreatown buildings at midnight. Hungry for water,
1: hungry for water.
0: A rusted sunset, some say smart meters, directed energy weapons, or Edison power lines are to blame. An oligarch's impending inauguration. The mayor's in Ghana for Dutty December. Neoliberal Americans in Africa on the rise. From Palisades to Palestine. An actress compares the LA oceanfront to Gaza. Never mentions the Rafah border, the cutoff of 2008 trucks. Neglects to mention body bags, rubble, or the Israeli snipers aimed at children. But everyone's donating their

general knows how to read the room less. The undocumented avoid handouts framed in the halls of fascism. To be on house arrest with no house, just arrested. Everyone's worried about clean air. People can't filter this corruption. Maybe, maybe socialism is on its way. Look at us. Look at us who took the breeze for granted. Running faucet of dreams, mutual aid. Octavia Butler newscasting premonitions from a gravesite in Altadena. The ghosts of consequence stain the air. What's the insurance policy for chickens coming home to roost? What's the insurance policy?

message that brings us to kneel. Everyone is living their life on layaway. Buy now, pay later. Kidnapped by mass, ice cold-blooded agents. SOS formation of bodies near the Everglades. Gullible, low frequency. No research, no risk-taking. Four drunk travelers with bloodshot eyes sip on sweating beer cans just off the corner, waiting out the downtown protest. A trans woman in burgundy crop top with yellow geometric sunglasses and an ivory umbrella shielding the sun sips on iced tea from her straw. The universe is universing. The tow truck tricksters try to boost the tires of the people. Pawns peddling for the state. Every job can be undone by the will of the worker who sees fit to serve a good greater than petty personal pocket delusions. Troops are everywhere. A country torn apart, doom scrolling debris. The what can you do for me? Cash at me in my caption. Get over, get ahead. Culture, open tabs, generation in the echo chambers of greed. A bunch of individuals who want to go viral over commentary. All caps, baby boomer text threads. No spine having niggas. Dump as doorknobs. When people show you who they are, believe them.

the week. Any young mechanic delivered a first full-length release. The modern shoe is ruining the foot, earning our album of the week. The record stretches folk far beyond its usual territory, imbuing dexterity and charm.

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You're on Up 40 here with Tommy. We just had five or six tracks in a row, and only one of them was an international pick. So that means 80% music from so-called Australia, and here in Gadigal as well. Just then we had Any Young Mechanic, Every Time You Put Me Up, I Get Down Some New Way. That's off our album of the week, this week here at FBI. Before that, Aja Monet, Holy Weird, which is our album of the week last week. Then we had Swap Meet, To See You, Olivia Escuyos with Get Right, Wild Onion, The Lesson. And at the top, way, way back there, we had Jupiter, Pressure, Bibi Sani, and Primary Thug Remix. And if you love what we do here at FBI, bringing you local music, and then across the grid, multiple shows from different diasporas, including Mosaic, including MSG 4000, then feel free to donate to us. It's $2 or more is tax deductible, and you can make a one-off pledge today, get that tax rebate, or you can set up a recurring payment, totally up to you. We would appreciate everything and anything that you do for us here at FBI. It allows us to bring you all this new music, which we lock ourselves in a room for 8 hours to find for you every Wednesday. It's one of the joys of the volunteering here at FBI. Up next, I got a track by Hector, Green Screen, featuring Teether. It's got a language warning. This one's out of NAM, off the EP called The Divine. You're on FBI.

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0: Swearing. 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
2: Sexy, sexy, 40. Shake it, shake it for me. Give it to me. Mm, bam, bam. Mm. Show the world you come from.

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You're on Up For It. You're here with Tommy. This track is 2K88, Lauren Duffus and Rainey Miller with Poetic Fallacy. Before this one, we heard Mike Acox with Toma Song 2, Miss Dandy Intentions and Looney, Je veux te voir. Looney, who is a part of Mi Gente, Mi People here on FBI Radio, with that incredible ballet funk track. We had a whole skew of songs, all of them except that last one again, from Sydney, if you can believe it. That's three tracks. This next one is from Canberra. It's called The Gat, featuring Adnam, and it has a language warning. You're on FBI.

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2: Team, you're my guy. Team, you're my guy. Team, you're my guy. Team, you're my guy.

God,

You're on FBI 94.5. You're here on Up For It. You're here with Tommy. I'm covering for Sabine today. That last track was Declaration by Boy Girl and Nova Gang. Before that, we had a slew of tracks off Finch Drooper's debut album, What It's Like to Be a Bat. That was What It's Like to Be a Bat 1, 2, and 3. The whole album is titled, each track is called What It's Like to Be a Bat, and then it's numbered. And there's 18 tracks on there in total, so you got 18 different iterations of What It's Like to Be a Bat. Pretty interesting. I gotta admit that I don't feel like it makes me feel like I'm a bat, but it's cool, ambient, experimental jazz is beautiful. That to the technique on the trumpet playing is incredible. I just know that it takes a lot of effort and practice to get that good, and the way that they're playing it is like on a level that I can't even imagine how hard it would be to get that good at something. So it's such an incredible album. Definitely listen to the whole album if you enjoyed those three tracks. It kind of flows between that trumpet and like some synth, nice synth lines, some bassy synth lines, and a harp as well, akin to Nullus and Nephro, if you will. And before that one, we had the track The Gat featuring Adnam by Chezaya. That's one from Nam. We're going to go into another Sydney artist now. But before I do, we are in the midst of our end of financial year drive here at FBI Radio. It takes us around $1 million a year to run the station, and we're fully funded by some sponsors and you, dear listener. The community around us supports us so much, and we are so indebted to all of the wonderful things that you do for us. 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We're trying to raise 50k until the end of June, so that's June 30. Any donation that you make is tax deductible over $2, so feel free to donate as little or as much as you like. It can be a one-off donation or it can be a recurring one, totally up to you, and we appreciate it all very much. So this next track is Unborn by Marcus Whale. It's off his latest album that drops in a few weeks, I believe. Can't wait for that one. This one's Unborn, I believe. The production is by Grasps as well. The album is called Nether. It comes out July 2nd. Enjoy.

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0: There's language.
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3: 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Oh, I ain't complaining. It's just always raining. It's just

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0: just always worry.
1: That one was Reggie with New Headstone Need Mix. It's off his latest album, Undra. Super unique track, super unique vocal delivery on that one. And like the guitar works as the anchor in the track, which I think is really nice.

nice. Often it's the drums that are the anchor, but in that one there are no drums, so the guitar works as the anchor, that constant chord that comes through. Really, really nice. Before that one we had Dumb and Ugly with Taxes. They're a local band here out of Gadigal. Before that one we had Shabjdeed with America, spelt in Mao's English, apparently that's what it's called. I didn't know about that before. I was told about it by another volunteer here named Jim. The track is in Arabic. If you can understand it, you know what they're saying. I can, which is interesting, and I know what he's saying. He's saying a lot of stuff. He's saying some serious stuff in that track. So if you enjoyed it, look up the translation. They're from Palestine, so that might give you an idea. Before that one, we had the track off the upcoming album Nether by Marcus Whale with Unborn. It is currently 9:29. We're about 10 seconds from 9:30. You're hearing Up For It. You're with Tommy. Half an hour of the show left before I hand over to Zara for mornings. I got another track from Gadigal coming up next. This track is a track called Crystal Columns. It's by Heavy Amber. It's actually from Nam, my bad. But let's get to it. You're on FBI.

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1: And what did the rain say?
2: What did the rain say?

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I came here for a sort of rehab. I think it's working. What is the rain telling me? I have tried to listen. I always loved the sound of the rain. Bed is always on the roof. The rain, especially in the last years, I've come to regret. I never hated it. And I bet that this was bad weather, you know.

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I see this as sort of great connector. So when it rains,

0: so when it rains, we're physically connected to everything. We are like all enveloped into it.
1: Thank you so much for tuning in. You're here on FBI 94.5. This track playing underneath me is called What Did the Rain Say by Dumama. It was one of our Packet albums a couple weeks back now. Before that one, we had a track by Heavy Amber with Crystal Columns was in there, as well as DJ Plead with Stucco. The album drops in a couple of weeks. Super excited for that one. Really, really excited. He, DJ Plead from Nam, and he's one of the only artists making that style of music. It's like Arabic influenced down tempo electronica. Really nice on the ears and really danceable as well. Up next, I've got a track by Quartz Ridge with Good Friends, a local band. It is 9:44 right now. This will be the last time you hear my voice. Thank you for sticking with me, for running with it. This one is Good Friends by Quartz Ridge. See ya.

0: 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The Archibald.
1: 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The record stretches folk far beyond its usual territory, imbuing dexterity and charm.

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1: Heads up, the next tune has a language warning.
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The Archibald, Wynn and Sulman Prize Exhibition is now open at the Art Gallery of New South Wales until August 16. 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

0: wanna stay.
1: Why you like a ghost? 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
2: No,
1: that shit not okay. 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

I turn my heart ice cold. 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Is it you I used to know? 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

Thank you so much to the lovely Sabine Lee Cook for a brilliant episode of Up For It. My name is Zara Upfold, and you're now listening to Tuesday Mornings on FBI Radio 94.5. I'm going to be hanging out with you and sharing tunes and stories from 10 a.m. till 12 p.m. this morning. To begin this show, I'd like to acknowledge that FBI Radio broadcasts from Redfern on the stolen land of the Gadigal people of the Eora Nation, and I would like to pay my respects to elders past, present, and emerging that are listening in this morning. Coming up in today's show, I'm really excited to share with you a conversation that I had in depth with Western Sydney-based alternative pop artist Friday about his latest EP, Rituals, that came out on, well, Friday, last week. After that, I have a song to premiere for you from a local pop-punk band called Dial Denial, being introduced by the band's lead singer. Then you'll get to hear from FBI Radio's Album of the Week, which this week is Any Young Mechanic with The Modern Shoe is Ruining the Foot. In the second hour, I want to share with you an artist I recently discovered because he dropped off a cassette tape for me at the radio station. His name is Glitter Pie, and his story is equally unique and inspirational. At the end of the program, I'll be sharing with you my finds from the record store floor where I work. I can't wait to do so. To start us off, I want to share with you the latest single by Blood Orange. It's following his album Essex Honey, which came out in 2025, and it's called EssexHoney.mp3. Blood Orange is an artist who was raised in the UK but is